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0: Yeah, take her on there with that track there, Hide My Tears. Of course, and take her on is a, it's of course hard metal, heavy metal, melodic hard rock band that formed back there in 1980 there. Of course, that was taken off the album there. Tracks including Shout It Out, was Built to Last, and that was taken off the Hold On album there back in 1982 there. And before that, Little Day with Into Temptation there, the late and great, of course, Barnes, and Tokyo City there with Bird on Wire. Okay, we have another one here. This is for the Wednesday today. Sunny winds, northeast, southeast, 25 to 35 kilometers. Of course, and here's some of the this is for the Kimberley forecast for Wednesday today. All station, of course. Bigadenga is sunny, is 32.2. Boom Airport is fog, then sunny, 32. Curtin sunny, 38.1 there. Cunard Bay sunny, 32.8. Derby sunny, 37.5. Dungon is mostly sunny, 35.2. Fraser Crossing is sunny, is 40. Holsigia is sunny, 37 there. Clumbro is sunny, 35. Kananai is sunny, 37.8. Curry Bay sunny is 30.4. Lake Igal mostly sunny, 38. Mandora Dam fog then sunny, 34.4. Mount Elizabeth Station is 34.7 there. Waterman is sunny, 36.4. Winter mostly sunny is 38 there. Okay. Here's a bit of some of the what you call it on this day. Gonna read a few here. ABC first color TV series, The Jetson, created by Hannah Barbera there, premieres in on this day back in 1962 there. That'll be the day. Sings about Buddy Holly and the Cricketers, reaches number one in the USA on this day, 1957. Then we get Today in Sport there. The first baseball team, the New York Knickerbockers, organized, adopt a rule book known as the Knickerbockers Rules on this day, but back in 1945 there. Did you know it's the first version of the web browser, Mozilla Firefox, dubbed her Phoenix 0.1. to the public on this day, but back in 2002 there. Some famous birthday there. The Genghis Caesar there. 63, died 14 there. Cable Khan there, 1215, died 1294. Victoria Woodhull, 1838, died in 1927 there. Type old Mary there, 1869, died in 1938 there. And we got Walter Lippmann, born 1889, died in 1974. We got some celebrity birthday here. We got John Coltrane, born 1926, died 1967. Ray Charles there, 1930, died in 2004. Tom Lester, 1938, died 20 there. Bruce Springsteen is 77 today. We got Hanson there. Min Haj, 41st birthday today. June Martina del Patrol there is 38 today's birthday. Tennis player there. Time capsule to be released. Opened the 6939, found in the back today. East Bird at the World's Fair, New York City. It's contained a woman hat, man pipe, and 1,000 100 feet of microfilm on this day, back 1938. American, some famous divorces here. American actress Lisa Lindy. 39, divorced American X-Men actor James Marsden. Due to difficulty of the Lebanese of marriage there. And of course, we have another one here. This is for the film producer there, Samuel Goodman, 33. Filed for divorce, Blanky Lesky, after 5 years of marriage there. Of course. And some famous deaths in history here. We got Louise Fletcher, 1934, died in 2022. Gail Sayers there, 1943, died in 2022. And Sigmund Freud, 1856, died in 1939 there. And have not begun to fight there, of course, after refusing to surrender. John Paul Jones, the father of the U.S. Navy, exceeded dramatic against the odd victory against the British on this day. On this day, but back in 1779. Okay, 10 more minutes to go. 10 more minutes to go. And until I'm out of here. Okay, bit of track by, of course, Shannon Noel. Lonely.
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1: Yeah, we only got about 5 more minutes to go now. Thanks for tuning in, and I'll see you guys tomorrow, of course. So this one from the a band called, of course, Hard Cabers. This one track, yeah, is One Step from Forever. So it's 5 from me in the studio, and I'll see you guys tomorrow, and have a great morning.

0: It's like the news. Here it is.
1: Hello, I'm Adam Evans with the NIRS News. Being stereotyped at work, whether it's over age, gender, race or disability, dramatically increases the risk of sexual harassment. That's what new research from the Diversity Council Australia has discovered. It found that workers who've been incorrectly stereotyped were 5 times more likely to experience harassment. Those who faced discrimination were 6 times more likely to also experience sexual harassment. Researcher Rose de Almada Remedios says inclusion is a critical part of the workplace health and safety and doesn't happen by accident. She says organisations need to take deliberate steps, including training for staff at all levels. Fruit could be left to rot on trees as the federal government moves to cap Australia's working holiday visa program. That's the warning from the Northern Territory mango farmers. Second-year visas will now be limited to 45,000 and third-year visas just to 5,000, meaning there will be 38,000 fewer backpackers overall this year. One farmer says the mango industry alone needs 2,500 workers each season. There are now fears that many backpackers won't bother completing regional work if there's no guarantee for a second year.
2: I think that the Federal Labor Government will show a complete lack of regard for the Northern Territory on this particular issue if they do not give us a carve-out. I'm very happy to openly say that to my Federal Labor colleagues and to our Federal Labor Government.
1: That was Selena Yubo there, the Northern Territory Opposition Leader on the ABC. Australia should follow the

0: UK and Ireland in introducing mandatory health warnings on alcohol labels. That's what public health experts want to see. It comes after new research just found one in four alcoholic drinks sold in Australia carries a voluntary warning at all. Public Health Association Chief Executive Terry Slevin says people deserve the same full informed consent about alcohol as they would get with other products. Ireland's new laws, which start in 2028, will require alcohol labels to warn of cancer risks, liver disease, and dangers during pregnancy. The alcohol industry says Australia already has one of the world's most comprehensive labeling systems. And a US influencer has been charged with rape and drug offences. Clavicula became the face of the extreme male appearance trend known as looksmaxing. 20-year-old Brendan Eric Peters has been accused of plying a teenager with alcohol and having sex with her without her consent. The lawsuit alleges the incident took place during a party in Massachusetts in May 2025. In May, the influencer was sentenced to 6 months probation for shooting a dead alligator in Florida during a live stream. We'll have more coming up next.
1: The 2026 AFL Grand Final for AFL Indigenous Broadcasting. Saturday from 1 p.m. Australian Eastern Standard Time. It's the big one, the Grand Final. Fremantle taking on the Brisbane Lions. 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
0: To sport and in basketball, new import Arnis Velichka has led the Brisbane Bullets to a 3-point win over the New Zealand Breakers in their first game of the NBL season. The Lithuanian guard had 23 points and 14 assists in the 88-85 victory in Brisbane last night. Breakers import Parker Jackson Cartwright scored 26 points. Now for a look at the capital city weather around the country. A possible shower in Maganja and Brisbane with a top of 26. 22 and showers on Gadigal Country, Sydney, while it's 21 and cloudy on Ngunnawal-Gambri Country, Canberra. 19 and sunny in Nam, Melbourne, and partly cloudy in Nipaluna, Hobart with a max of 18. A top of 25 and mostly sunny in Tundanya, Adelaide. A possible shower and 21 degrees in Morley, Perth, and mostly sunny in Garamilla, Darwin with a top of 34. If you have any stories that you'd like to share with us, you can send us an email to news@nirs.org.au. That's news@nirs.org.au.
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0: across Western Australia, this is Vanessa O'Donoghue with the Ngata News. The National Commissioner for Aboriginal and Torres Strait Islander Children is flying into Port Hedland today after reports about child protection failings in the Pilbara town. Aboriginal elders have called for urgent action by the state and federal officials after allegations were published by the Australian newspaper claiming up to 15 children had been living unsupervised in a South Hedland home. Commissioner Sue Ann Hunter will hold talks with community members before convening an independent roundtable on WA's child protection system in Perth on Friday. Her visit follows the Council of Aboriginal Services Western Australia calling on the state government to release a 10-year roadmap aimed at reducing the number of Aboriginal children in state care. CASWA says the plan was completed in 2023 after extensive consultation with Aboriginal community-controlled organisations, but the actual 10-year plan was not publicly released or implemented. WA Child Protection Minister Jessica Stojkovski also flew into Hedland last week. She says the state had funded more positions despite being unable to recruit staff to fill 11 child protection jobs open in the Pilbara. State Opposition Leader Basil Zemfelis also visited Karratha earlier this week, backing calls for more resources in the region.
1: Nothing more important. There should be no more pressing matter for any government. And so absorbing that function into another bigger department doesn't make sense. I think the other thing that we need to see is the department adequately staffed and resourced here in this area in particular. So we know that in the region, there's some 10 FTE short of what the Department of Communities needs.
0: WA police have renewed their appeal for information into the suspected murder of 21-year-old Joshua Warnocky in Broome 16 years ago. Joshua was last seen walking near the Old Broome Road and Bago Road roundabout at about 2:45 a.m. on February 26, 2010. 7 minutes later, he was found laying on the road about 500 metres away and was pronounced dead. His mother, Ingrid Bishop, is urging anyone who knows what happened to finally speak up.
2: Everything that was taken away from Josh that night. I also believe that there are people in Broome that not only know who killed Josh, but know the people that were involved in the killing. And I appeal to them, because I bet you're living your life, your dream as well, up in beautiful Broome. But it's time. It's time to come forward. It's time to share the information that you know.
0: A $1 million reward is still on offer for information leading to an arrest and conviction. Information can be provided anonymously to Crime Stoppers on 1800 333 000. Thousands of Fremantle Dockers fans are making the costly journey interstate for Saturday's AFL Grand Final. Despite high fuel costs, many supporters are choosing to travel by road, setting off on the 3,300-kilometre trip across the Nullarbor from Perth to Melbourne. Among them is former Dockers star Hayden Ballantyne, whose purple bus stopped off briefly in Belladonia, 785 kilometres east of Perth.
3: The allocation of tickets sold out basically straight away, so yeah, there's going to be plenty of purple over there screaming for the boys, so yeah, hopefully it's a good game and they get the job done.
0: Three Shire councillors in the Midwest have resigned after the sudden termination of the CEO. The ABC reported that former CEO Maya Maxfield would be seeking legal advice after the Shire of Karoo terminated her contract without warning at a council meeting last week. Former Shire President Guy Sims, who had a leave of absence from the meeting, told ABC the proper processes were not followed.
4: So there remains four councillors, all of which have less than a year's experience. Yeah, I've got grave concerns about what has happened in the process of the termination of the CEO.
0: And to stay up to date with Ngata News, follow us on Instagram, like us on Facebook, or visit our website at ngatamedia.com.au. 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Lenise O'Donoghue, Ngata News.
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0: Eagles taking it to the limit. We're heading out and about. There's no boundaries across this beautiful country of ours as we pack them in on the network, crossing into those remote places and spaces by the National Indigenous Radio Service. Nice to have you along, Sandy Dan, with you in company on this Wednesday, the 23rd of September. Well, we're hoping to catch up with Peter Botsman, who's remote as we speak, making his way to Arnhem Land, maybe. That's if we can get him in mobile range, that is. And, well, I did receive an interesting call yesterday by promoters for the Kids Alive project in reference to drowning figures. So maybe we'll receive a phone call from Laurie Lawrence, former Australian swim coach, also founder of Kids Alive, in reference to those drowning figures that we spoke about a few weeks back when they were released.
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Oh man, that brings back memories of Black Alan Barker. He's a singer of that particular song. Oh, I met him once a long time ago in the 6NR days before it became a Curtin Radio. They used to have a little Noongar program that used to come out of there on a Saturday night and on an afternoon, in fact, as well. So really going back through the years with that one. If you're heading forward with the travels or what you need to get done today, just a reminder, we've got Kimberley Black Pride in full swing here on premises at Golari Media. If you'd like to purchase tickets, just jump onto the Hermetics website or just follow the links there on the Kimberley Pride site, because they've got a big gig happening next this Thursday, shall I say, with Kwiyoki. In fact, I do believe that they're already setting up all of the set for a awesome night to be had tomorrow night. So are you ready to come along and be a part of that one? That's going to be a huge evening. Then there's a forum happening on Friday that you must attend if you're interested in just rainbow families and how it all unfolds with the world out there celebrating Black Pride. Our Kimberley member, Davina Deanna, will be a big part of it with the opening, and we're very, very lucky to have Nerelda Jacobs as a special guest, both her and her wife, talk about her book that she's written. Gee, that'll be an interesting read. Hey, the daughter of a pastor, or two pastors, her mother and father are pastors, and she's just done incredibly well on the national scene as a newsreader, a reporter, and even just bringing awareness stories to you from parts around the country. They're teaming up with Ernie Dingo at times. Hey. Then a movie night to be had on Friday night, and then the big dance extravaganza will be taking off on Saturday. Got the Tunnel of Love to walk through. Check out those love hearts that are coming in thick and fast. They've got lots and lots of them from all parts of the country with special messages written on that one. So get your tickets before they do run out, because there's only a limit with how much we can fit here on premises.

Kevin Gunn with Kimberley Road Train. Ooh, you're probably out there with your travels already. Lots of distances there to be covered if you're heading from one end of the region to the other. Grab those road conditions, especially if you're heading even further back and beyond. Those local shire sites will be handy. They've got all of their road conditions posted on their web pages. Looking good on the Gibb Road, open from Leonard River through to the Wyndham Turn. Keep an eye out there for smoke haze. That's been a real problem with the fires being lit. Oh, just bush burning. Maybe there's also wildlife to watch out for, as well as those wandering stock, especially in unfenced cattle areas. And there's some parts that are a little bit like that around. All pretty good. Cruisy out there with your travels. If you're heading beyond the border into the Northern Territory, 1-800-246-199 is the number. You can check in for their road conditions with travels around the top end there.

0: the late Lionel Rose. Nice voice, didn't he have? Yeah, very different from his first big hit, which was written by Johnny Young. Thank you. Also, here we in the news we heard from a little earlier on, thinking of those that are on the track and traveling sparse parts of the country, all of those supporters that are heading over east for the football grand finals this weekend, those Dockers supporters flying the flag. What are you going to be doing yourself? It's a long weekend, of course. Maybe got some camping planned. You can always take the radio with you these days. Well, yeah, you can also check it out via your phones and devices. Hey, that's if you've got the links to be able to do it with the towers. And most of the Kimberley's covered when it comes to being connected. Yes, you've got some of those black spots, and that's very much like trying to get service when you're on some of those remote roads. So, no doubt you'll be checking out that one beforehand. Also, a lot of those tourist spots are closing this week or have already closed for business, and the wet season is very much near and here. So until next year, we'll see the crowds dwindle as we slip back into a quieter time of year for all of the locals, which is why I suppose everyone's making the tracks up to Kununurra for the Big Barra Bash, or perhaps heading up onto the Tampa Peninsula for the weekend, visiting family and friends.
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0: Bonnie Tyler. We only recently lost her this year. So sad. But she's left us a fabulous legacy in music, hadn't she? She really has. I was amazed with that track from Macklemore a little earlier on. Marlena stuck that one in. And I'm glad she did because I really haven't heard his music. I can understand why there was such a controversy about... why he put the kibosh on Ed Sheeran's concerts. Well, he really didn't. He just spoke his mind. And we should be able to do that, especially when it comes to the human rights of other people. That... was the big fly in the ointment, and through that, other bands, everyone else, all the support actors cancelled their appearances with Ed Sheeran. So he's gone alone, and don't those seats apparently look bare in those stadiums that he's appearing at? They certainly need filling. Ed did come out and speak his mind, but a little bit too late with that one. Maybe he himself should have pulled the plug. There you go. That would have really brought on the message loud and proud. Because that's what Raylene Cooper will be doing a little later on at the UN's Human Rights Council. She's been concerned for a number of years with the World Heritage of Murujuqa. Most people would know it as the Burrup Peninsula. And it's been revert back to its given name for a long, long time. And she's one of the traditional custodians that have been concerned about the rocks there and the continual industrialization of development around that causing a problem. So she's there making a complaint about the Australian government that he's pretty much been ignoring. Well, it's been falling on deaf ears with the state and federal government that development, industrial development happening around Murujuqa has been creating a damage to those rocks, and it's really hard to fathom now that they've gained World Heritage status. She did write a complaint to the Human Rights Council in July of this year to say that the Australian government has not been listening before, during and even after the process of World Heritage stating with the industrial development happening on the site of Murujuqa, or the Burrup, some may say. And that's going to be streamlined today between 5 and 7 p.m. So for those of you that have got the connections, or maybe you'd like to pop on to the Murujuqa website, Raylene's website, you can find the links there to be able to watch her make us a complaint nicely, as she's been doing, but very strongly and firmly as a proud Indigenous woman.
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Ronnie Millsap. No, Randy Travis, excuse me, forever and ever. Yeah, I should bless myself with that one. Redirecting the correction. 7 minutes away from the top of the hour. I notice a pointy end of the program is heading towards us. We'll slip in this beauty. It's not about words.

Words, so we can be a little bit extreme about it. Hey, just playing on the words there with extreme. It's been a pleasure being with you across the country by the National Indigenous Radio Service as we packed them in on the network. Getting out and about, it's been an interesting program. well, sometimes you've just got to settle for me, myself, and I, and share great company out there, as we've done so with you. If you're going to be heading out and enjoying the rest of the day around parts of the Kimberley, it's going to be warm.

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This is one of my original songs I wrote a long time ago. And this song going to dream of. And they beat me to it.

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0: better days to come there as well with Fitzroy Express there. Yes, it's good to be back on air and enjoying the company with Coco Loco there for our listeners. On our networks with Peckham, 106.1 FM. If you are going through the National Indigenous Radio Services throughout our nation, a big afternoon to you guys as well. And not forgetting throughout the areas of Broome on Radio Kalari there as well. Hope you guys are enjoying my company in and around Broome area, family, friends and listeners. Once again, hope you enjoy this lovely next hour. Daily More Music's heading your way, mixing it up, tapping it up, Indigenous and non-Indigenous music for the next hour. Bit of updates with our tide charts as we live throughout the Northwest Kimberley coastal areas. Bit of updates also with our weather forecast throughout our districts in and around the Kimberley and Pilbara, and also bit of other community bulletins, hopefully to shout out, and a bit of updates as well. Yes, it's coming to the grand final. My boys lost, yes, for the Mighty Hawks. But there's always another round for next year there. But good luck with those teams for 2026. Toyota AFL Premierships, yes, got one WA team. The Mighty, or not Mighty Hawks, sorry, the Wharfy Time, I guess. Yes, it's going to be purple and blue. There's black, yes, with those colours running around, as well as Brisbane Lions again. Heading it up for the third or fourth, I guess, premierships for 2026. Bit of updates as well with the AFL there as well. And other bit of yarns with my cameramen, I guess, listening out to Peckham there as well. And once again, it's good to be back on air. And yes, hopefully you guys going to hear me right up till probably Christmas Day as well, if I don't get cut out with family issues there as well. But once again, it's good to be back on air. Hopefully you guys enjoy my company with Coco Loco. Yes, whipping it up for you guys, blasting it from this beautiful country of Nyungnyung country, Ngalan Burbalad, place surrounded by springs as we know as Bickle Bay as well, with the Mother of Pearl also here in the northwest Kimberley coastal areas on the Dampier Peninsula. And once again, hope you guys are having an awesome afternoon. 8 minutes to the hour of 12 o'clock. Coming up next will be our tide charts as we live throughout the northwest Kimberley coastal areas in and around Broome there as well. Once again, hope you're enjoying it with Coco Loco on this lovely Wednesday afternoon, 23rd of September there as well. Daily More Music's going to be heading your way, mixing it up, tapping it up, Indigenous, non-Indigenous music. Enjoy a bit of Dire Straits there for you guys. Hope you guys are enjoying it so far away. Yes, it's heading your way, but up Dire Straits there. And once again, hope you're enjoying it. 8 minutes to the hour of 12 o'clock, taking it up to 1 p.m. on our network through Peckham 106.1 FM.
1: 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What's up?

0: not enjoy that. The Eagles there with New Kid in Town, as well as Dire Straits there as well with So Far Away. Hope you guys are enjoying it so far. 18 minutes to the hour of 12 o'clock. Chillaxing it back at Daily Tracks. Yes, it's good to be back on air with Coco Loco. Hope you guys are enjoying it there so far. Bringing up a bit of updates. And if you are in saltwater country, you have a beautiful day fishing for this afternoon towards the evening and a bit of late night fishing. And if you are in saltwater country, get your latest and updates with your tide charts throughout the northwest Kimberley coastal areas in and around Pilbara District, also, I guess, throughout the nation and around Australia. 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Have a beautiful day fishing out for today. But if you are in Yarrow country, in and around a Broome there, 5.5 metres there as well, the tide is heading out apparently. This morning was a pretty nice big tide, just around about 9 o'clock, 6.87 metres. Heading back down to a pretty small tide as well. If you're going to do a bit of fishing, this arvo is going to be 3.57 metres, 3:30 this afternoon. And heading back up to 7.23 metres, just around about 18 minutes to the hour of 10 o'clock tonight. There's, well, so quarter to 10 there, I guess. Tonight there, so it's going to be 7.23 meters. And good luck, family, friends and listeners in and around Broome area. Have a beautiful afternoon fishing out on country. If you are in Yunyul country, heading out north and south there, pretty nice small tide as well, I guess, making up 5.22 meters just around about 10:30 this morning. Heading back down to pretty small tide, 2.35 meters just around about 4 o'clock this hour. Well, doing a bit of late night, it's going to be pretty small as well, 5.56 meters just around about 11 o'clock tonight there as well. And once again, good luck with family, friends and listeners fishing out on Yunyul country in Biggle Bay there as well. Not forgetting Cunnamans as well with their major river systems as well in freshwater country. Have a beautiful afternoon fishing out on country as well. And once again, if you're on saltwater country, get your latest and updates with the tide charts with tides.willyweather.com.au. Wherever you are in the Pilbara and Kimberley districts, also listening through our network on Peckham, get it on your website through Willy Weather. Once again, that information is brought to you today by Willy Weather throughout the northwest Kimberley coastal areas with our updates with the tide charts there as well. But our community bulletins, I wanted to shout out there, but I do not having anything. But updates, I guess, with the AFL Premierships 2026, not forgetting forecast throughout our districts in and around the Pilbara and Kimberley as well. 21 minutes to the hour of 12 o'clock, taking it up to 1 p.m., chillaxing back Daily Tracks with Coco Loco. I hope you guys enjoyed my company on this lovely Wednesday afternoon. And enjoy, I guess, yes, this one is a bit of Destiny Childs going and mixing it up there as well. Sorry about that. I've normally had songs waiting for you guys. But, yeah, I hope you guys enjoy a bit of Destiny Childs.
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0: Coco Loco on the Pakam Network. Aw, salad.
1: Yeah, hope you guys enjoy those solid songs there with Jessica Marboy there as well with Pop a Bottle, Fill Me Up as well, and also a track there with Say My Name. Destiny Childs there, mixing it up, tapping it up. Indigenous, non-indigenous music. Yes, hope you guys chillaxing it back there with Coco Loco and enjoying it on our network. 106.1 FM, wherever you are, in our backyards, throughout WA there as well. AFL, it's just around the corner. It's a couple of days away, I guess. It's going to be kicking it off on Saturday. And the grand final is Brisbane Lions and Fremantle Dockers there as well. Throughout all of that, it's going to have Australian pop icon Kylie Minogue is heading to the pre-game entertainment at the 2026 AFL Premierships. And once again, she is going to be the headline act for the entertainment's lineup there as well. You got other opening sets as well, with G Flip as well, takes on the stage ahead of Minogue. And not forgetting Motorcade song, Mike Brandy performs up there, Crazy LA. And for the retiring players, Motorcade is also going to be playing there as well. Mike Brandy performs a Motorcade songs as well. Not forgetting national anthem, Michael Pantia sings the anthem as well. And it's going to be kicking off this Saturday at 2:30 p.m. Australian Eastern Standard Time. And yes, it's going to be kicking it off at the MCG. So look out. It's going to be Fremantle versus Brisbane Lions there as well. It's going to be a talk, I guess, all around WA. Got one WA team in the grand final, so it's a good outcome for WA states there to be represented in the AFL Premierships 2026. And not forgetting, it took a while for the Fremantle Dockers to get their games up and ready for 2026. So hopefully WA can take back the premierships and bring it back to the backyards of WA, in and around the areas of Fremantle. Yes, it is Fremantle Dockers. But once again, good luck with those teams for 2026 Toyota AFL Premierships. Once again, sponsored by McDonald's and Telstra there as well. And good luck to Brisbane Lions and Brisbane Lions and Wharfie time there, I guess. It's in my mind there. Fremantle Dockers. But once again, good luck with those teams for 2026 as well. Updates throughout our districts in and around the Pilbara coming up next day as well. Once again, hope you're enjoying my company so far. Good to be back on air, chillaxing it back with Coco Loco. Hope you enjoy it. Wanted, dead or alive. Bon Jovi.

Van Halen. I hope you guys are enjoying it there so far. And that was Why Can't This Be Love? And also a track there with Wanted Dead or Alive, Bon Jovi. I guess it's about 18 minutes away to the hour of 1 o'clock. And hopefully, hope you guys are enjoying my company again on this lovely Wednesday afternoon, taking it up to 1 p.m. And I hope you guys enjoy the rest of our Peckham crew playing deadly music for you guys on our network 106.1 FM. Not going, it's gone Indigenous and non-Indigenous music there tomorrow. Well, tomorrow I'm going to be going in National Indigenous Radio Services right throughout the nation. So I'm going throughout Australia tomorrow. So hopefully I have the company throughout Australia. I'm going to be chillaxing it back with me tomorrow, but hopefully countrymen's in the Pilbaran districts. Hopefully you guys are having an awesome afternoon there as well, wherever you are in saltwater, freshwater country. That's it to the sea. Hope you guys are enjoying it there so far with Coco Loco. Deadly music for you guys on our network. Pat Benita, yes, one of my idols. I love her songs and all that. Once again, yes, I hope you guys enjoy it as well. And once again, this one is A Bit of Love is a Better Feel. Yes, Pat Benita, heading away 17 minutes to the hour of 1 o'clock. Deadly More Music's heading your way, Indigenous, non-Indigenous, on Peckham 106.1 FM. Enjoying the company with Coco Loco.

Better Martika there with Toy Soldiers as well as Pat Benita. Love is a battlefield. Well, it's time for me to go, I guess, take my songs away from you guys and chillax back with me tomorrow there as well from 12 to 1 p.m. with Coco Loco. They're playing deadly indigenous and non-indigenous music for you guys. Hopefully I didn't have any community bulletins shout out there for you guys, but hopefully I can get some updates and community bulletin shout out. See what's happening in and around your major town or communities, and even small communities as well with their small businesses as well. I hope you guys are having a awesome afternoon there as well. Enjoy the rest of our Peckham crew towards the evening, playing deadly music for you guys. Also giving you guys better updates. See what's happening in and around your town and communities there as well. And once again, from the desert to the sea, have a beautiful afternoon. I'm going to love and leave you. Take care. Stay safe. God bless. Have a beautiful afternoon enjoying our network on Peckham. And it's time for me to say my byes. And from Coco Loco, take care. And I'll leave you with a little, I guess, President song. Yes, it's Coco Jumbo. Love and leave you. Take care.

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We have a couple of music here for you now. But first, I have a special request. It's going out to my dear little brother. Goes out to him. Tremaine, happy birthday, Tremaine Hunter. From the shop crew, from your families, love you always, bro.

Can't believe you're turning 18. Vimani, like we seen you when you was little, growing up. Look how far you gonna come now. That's really good, bro. You're getting there, man. You're getting growing up. So here's a song for you, brother. This one here is called, this one here is for you. Happy Birthday by Stevie Wonder. Happy Birthday, Brother Tremaine. Enjoy your day. Hope the family spoil you rotten. Enjoy the life through and through. Just to let you know that, reminder that Pop watching over you. You got family around that loves you, that care about you, watch your back, so don't worry. So here's a song for you, bro. Stevie Wonder, Happy Birthday.

a request for our little brother, Tremaine Hunter, for turning 18 yesterday. So happy 18th birthday, bro, from all your families and from the shop mob. So happy birthday. Enjoy your day, enjoy your week. Really proud of you, bro. You've grown up. You've grown too fast, man. So, yeah, enjoy life while you can. Enjoy life. And hope the family spoil you rotten today. I spoil you rotten yesterday, but have no price. But yeah, happy birthday, bro. Happy 18th birthday for yesterday. And now we have a next song, yeah. This one is going out to the school. Term 3 school holiday break. Next week, Thursday the 24th, Friday the 25th, a friendly reminder. 1 on 1 point, teachers and students, enjoy your school holiday break. Have fun, stay safe, and have a fantastic time. Member of Ardialoon community. And here's a song now for you guys. It's by Queen, Want to Break Free.

holiday break to the students at the One Point School. So I'll see you next year when you head back to school. And this one is from one of the teachers at the school sent this to me. So, yeah. So have fun, all of your students out there. The Aliyun students, One Point students. So, yeah. That was the song, Break Free by Queen. You heard it there, live on Peckham. Now we have another song here. It's called Sugar Sugar by the Archies. Now I'm bringing back the old school, the old music.

Yeah, that was Sugar Sugar by The Arts. Now we have another old song that coming up now. After that, this one is Wild Thing by the Trogs. Then after that, we can go to look at the weather report. So yeah, after the song, so we're just gonna hit to the music now. Enjoy your music, enjoy your day today, and enjoy your afternoon. It is hot, I know, very, very hot. Not feeling a bit well today, but I was in the mood up running to do my show. But yeah, here's a song now, Wild Thing.

0: hotel by the trucks. Coming up now is the weather report. So we're just gonna go right into the weather report now. Before we get to another song. It's not working out for me. Wait a minute. Kimberley broadcast today. Okay. You know the drill today. We must go by the weather. So, Bidjidenge is really sunny. 31.9 degrees Celsius. Broome is foggy, then sunny. 32.0 degrees Celsius. Turton sunny. 38.1 degrees Celsius. Signal Bay sunny, 32.8 degrees Celsius. Derby sunny, 37.4 degrees Celsius. Darragon mostly sunny, 35.1 degrees Celsius. Fitzroy Crossing sunny, 40.0 degrees Celsius. Falls Creek sunny, 37.0 degrees Celsius. Clumberoo, sunny, 35.0 degrees Celsius. Kimberley, mostly sunny, 36.3 degrees Celsius. Kununurra, sunny, 37.8 degrees Celsius. Cherry Bay, late shower, 30. I think it's, hold on.
1: Kerry Bay.
0: Lake Dangle mostly sunny, 38.0 degrees Celsius. Sorry, like I said, I'm not feeling a bit well today. Excuse me for coughing. Nandora, foggy, then sunny, 34.4 degrees Celsius. Mount Elizabeth, sunny, 34.6 degrees Celsius. Warm and sunny, 36.2 degrees Celsius. And Windham, mostly sunny, 38.0 degrees Celsius. So, yeah, that is our weather report. Now let's get to back to the music. Here's a song for you. This one is... I'm burping. Sorry, just been eating. Pardon me. Where do you go, my lovey? By Peter. Start. Here you go.

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1: Sorry, I think that's the wrong song. I'm gonna have to delete that one. But it's okay, let's just move on with the next song because that's just like... How about here? This one will do. Ruby Tuesday by Rolling Stones.

that was Ruby Tuesday by Rolling Stones. Sorry about that, I'm still chewing. I haven't had my lunch. I didn't eat at 12. I was too busy putting all the music on. So yeah, I'm just eating now. I know I was supposed to eat at 12, but it wouldn't help it because time was flying. Sorry. Here's a song now from Working for the Man by Roy Orbison.

Working for the Man. Then the next song now for you is coming up is... Wait a minute, I've already played that. Why do they keep playing? This song is... Raindrops Falling on My Head by B.G. Thomas. All right.

That was Raindrops Falling in My Head by B.J. Thomas. Now, we have another song here coming up for you now after that song. This one is Girls Wanna Have Fun by Cyndi Lauper.

Una chicana.

Yeah, that was Kimberly Road Train by Gabriel Nodia. And the next song is Secret Place by Nanangara. Sorry, Gaden Godera. I'm just gonna pop off really quick. We'll be back very soon. Just gonna pop by at the clinic. To get something from the clinic. Let this song play. I will be back maybe 1 or 2 hours, maybe or so. But yeah, here's a song now playing. I'll keep it playing for you. It is now 1:58. So yeah. So keep tuning into the radio and don't change the dial. Because you're listening to the Deadly Peckham Radio here in Ardigaloon. Live with me, Talia, your host. So stay tuned. And remember, guys, don't change that dial.

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So please sit back and relax and don't touch that dial. Stay tuned to Pack'Em.

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Yes, good afternoon. You're listening to Rodney from Biggie Blacks, coming to you live on the Peckham Network. I'd like to say good afternoon to all the countrymen, wherever you tuned in from. Yeah, throughout the Kimberleys, there where you tuned in from, the people in the Peckham Hub and people here in Bidjadenga and further down south and in the Pilbara region. Hope you'll enjoy our program today. We'll be bringing you the best of mixed music. Anyway, that was Fogerty, John Fogerty with Old Man Down the Road. Yeah, let's get on with the time now is if I can find this time, 8:03 and I'll be taking it until 4. So sit back, relax, and don't work too hard. He's a bit of Rod Stewart with Rhythm of My Heart, followed by John Farnham, Age of Reason.

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0: Yes, and a bit of John
1: passing on from cancers that could have been treated if they'd only gone to the doctor early, like lung cancer.
0: Bit of John Albert there with Lombardina. Anyway, the time now, we've got 4 minutes, it'll be 3:30, so I'm having a little bit of problems, but let's get on with some more music.
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0: Yes, and a bit of a scrap metal day, Howling at the Moon. Good band, saw them years ago, rocking in the up bar, the Rowie day. Anyway, let's get on with some more music. This is next song from Bro JB, Long Way Back Home, and Pilgrim Brothers, Barefoot Kid. After this, Ed.
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Yes, and a bit of a running water band there with California. And before that was all the countrymen, all the families there from Punmu area, Wild Dingo Band. 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I'll catch you same place, same time. Tomorrow funeral. Anyway, here's a bit of Tyson. Nyandu Ngura.

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Yeah, good afternoon to sorry about my throat. Yeah, to all the listeners here in the Kimberleys and surrounding areas like Kununurra, Windham and Halls Creek. Appreciate you more for tuning in on the Peckham Network on 106.1 FM here on the Waterman Radio. With your announcer, Nancy Daylight, I'm taking news to 4-5 color. And hope you more enjoying the show. 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Or if you want to request, don't forget to punch that dial for a request. So, peace out. And here's the next song I'm putting on for you guys, to all my listeners there here in the Kimberley and surrounding areas. Here's a song from Footwear Express. I love the song. It's called Julia. And following up next is You're the Indie with Mainstream. So enjoy the show. Peace out.

Yeah, good afternoon to all the listeners here in the Kimberleys and surrounding areas like Kununurra, Halls Creek, and Kununurra, Windham, and Halls Creek. Yeah, appreciate you all for tuning in on the Peckham Network on 106.1 FM here on the Waterman Radio. Yeah, with me here, Nancy Daylight, taking news from 4 to 5, and hope you all enjoying the show. And don't forget to download our Peckham Radio app on your mobile, or if you want a request, don't forget to punch that dial or for a request. So. Yeah, and anyways, that song before that, it started my show off. It was Mom Judy Butters there with Woman People, and Slim Dusty there with By a Fire. That was going out to Kajuranje Patrick Mang. And the song was Future Express with Julia, and Yota Indy with Mainstream. Yeah, going out to all the listeners there here in the Kimberley and surrounding areas like KNX, Windham, and HCQ. So for next song I'm gonna put on for you guys is start with the Kimberley weather for Tuesday. Is mostly sunny. I think it's from same from yesterday. Yeah, mostly sunny. Winds northeast, southeast, 15 to 20 kilometers an hour, becoming light before dawn, and becoming northeast and southeast, 25 to 35 kilometers an hour in the morning. Overnight temperatures falling to between 15 to 21, with daytime temperatures reaching to mid to high 30s. Holy. Yeah, that's the temperature for the Kimberley up here in Kimberley. And for Clumbrough, I'm going to drop low now. For Clumbrough, yeah, sunny. The minimum temperature was 21, and the maximum temperature for Clumbrough was 33 Celsius degrees. So, and for Derby, I think it's a bit the same. It's a bit cloudy, I think. Cloudy. Anyway, 25. Minimum temperature was 25, and the maximum temperature for Derby was 31 degrees. And for Broome, I think it's the same, but cloudy, sunny. That's Broome Airport, by the way. Minimum temperature for Broome Airport was 22 degrees, and the maximum temperature for Broome Airport was 30 degrees. Holy, very high. It's very high for Derby and Broome Airport. Well, Clumbrough was extreme. Oh, sorry. No, that wasn't. Yeah. So that's the news for... Hey, what's wrong with this headphone? That was the news for the weather today. And... Alright, what else next? For our Ranger Mob, the Gidjap Rangers newsletter here from the Kimberley Land Council and Gidjap Rangers, what's been happening on Gidja country? The Gidja Rangers had been busy. A fantastic team of proud men and women have been working on country to ensure the health of Gidja lands, from burning at Wagaban community all the way down to Rose's Yard to dig for Maundu, Rose White Ogre, with TOs, stands for traditional owners, and Punalula School. The group had been using their unique strength and talents to create an integral and cohesive team. Got my spelling there. That's the news for the Gidja Rangers. On country burning, they did what? Is it burn, baby, burn? And the Gidja Rangers making excellent use of their fire skills in all parts of their protected area, starting with the Wagaban burn in late March and continuing throughout cold time to maximize healthy regrowth of feeding grounds for kangaroo, euro, and wallaby. This also makes sure there will be
a plentiful supply for bush turkey talker. And what is that? Bush turkey talker Murich, lead by head ranger Noel Daylight. The team plans and executes top plans for safety and following protocol to make sure burns go to all, go to plan and the country is well protected from wildfire. So that's the little news there from the Gidja Rangers. That's what's been happening for them throughout from the March, April and May. Anyways, okay, here's a song for you guys, to all my listeners there around the Kimberleys and surrounding areas like Kununurra, Windham and Halls Creek. Yeah, appreciate you more for tuning in on the Packham Network on 106.1 FM. Okay, bear with me, all my listeners, here on the Waterman Radio with your speaker here, Nancy Daylight, taking news from 4 to 5, and hope you all have been enjoying the show, and don't forget to download our Packham Radio app on your mobile, or if you want a request, don't forget to punch that dial for a request. Peace out, and here's a song to all, for all my listeners. This is from Country Blonde with Joey, and following up next with FSB, Family Shuffler Band. So, to all my listeners, peace out.

0: Hey, good afternoon there to all my listeners here in the Kimberleys and surrounding areas. Like, holy shit. Surrounding areas like Kununurra, Windham, and Halls Creek. Yeah, appreciate you more for tuning in on the Peckham Network on 106.1 FM. Here on Whatman Radio. Yeah, here on the Whatman Radio. Yeah, with news Nancy here, Nancy Daylight. I'm taking news from 4 to 5. And hope you're more enjoying the show. 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Or if you want to request, don't forget to punch that dial for a request. And by the way, I forgot the the phone number for this too, but yeah, I'm gonna get it tomorrow. So yeah, hope you have enjoyed them song there. That was Concrete Blondie with Joey and Family Shoveler Band there with Kimberly Time. It was going out to all you guys listeners there. Anyways, I'm gonna put another song here for you guys. Here's a song from Legend Band with, and following up next is, after that is Red Ochre Band with, yeah, it's Legend Band here with Echo Voices, and following up next is Red Ochre Band with Wonderful Tonight. So it's going out to all the listeners there here in the Kimberleys and surrounding areas like Kununurra, Windham, and Halls Creek. Yeah, and I appreciate you more for tuning in on the Peckham Network. And here's a song for you guys, all my listeners. Enjoy. Peace out.
1: Well, ding-a-ding-a-ding. You want a mobile? Well, you want to get a tune into Peckham Network. You probably want deadly.

Yeah, good afternoon to all the listeners there. Yeah, that was... Sorry about that. Yeah, that was... What was... Oh, Teenage Band there with Echo Voices and Red Ochre Band there with Wonderful Tonight. Yeah, to going out to all the listeners there for... Thank you guys for tuning in on the Peckham Network on 106.1 FM here on Waterman Radio. Widget talker here, Nancy Daylight. I'm taking news from 4:05. I'm actually, the time is 39 minutes to 4 o'clock, so yeah, I'm counting down. But anyways, hope you have enjoyed this new show there, the songs there anyway. But yeah, and don't forget to download our Peckham Network. Oh, sorry. Yeah, Peckham Radio app on your mobile. Well, if you want a request, don't forget to punch that dial for a request. So, anyway, I'm gonna put on a song here from who else? Oh, from Slim Dusty here, from a request I got early on from the old man down there, Kayodan, Patrick Mung. So, this is song, a request from him, from, and a request from. For myself, no. Here's a song from Racy. From Slim Dusty, is going out to Patrick Mangde from Diesel in a Dream, and Racy would lay a love on me. So yeah, that song is going to, to me. So, anyways, to all my listeners there, enjoy the song. Peace out.

Oh, yeah. Anyway, good afternoon to all the listeners here in the Kimberleys and surrounding areas like Kununurra, Windham, and Halls Creek. Yeah, appreciate them all for tuning in on the Peckham Network on 106.1 FM here on the Woodman Radio. Here with the Nancy here, Nancy Daylight, and taking news. Actually, the time is 48 minutes to 4 till 5 o'clock. And hope you're enjoying the show. And don't forget to download our Peckham Radio app on your mobile if you have one or if you don't have one. Anyways, yeah. So, and if you want a request, yeah, don't forget to punch the dial for a request. So, anyways, bear with me here, all my listeners. What song I can put on for you guys now to... Oh, here's a song. I know Christmas is just, what, three months away, but I'm going to put on a little Christmas song here for you guys to listen. And what else? Oh, yeah, another song here from Rem with Lose My Religion. So, to all my listeners there, yeah, I'm hearing a blast a bit of a Christmas song for you guys. So, enjoy. Peace out.

was, good afternoon there to all my listeners there, here in the Kimberleys and surrounding areas like Kununurra, Windham and Halls Creek. Yeah, appreciate you all for tuning in on the Packham Network on 106.1 FM. 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I have 4 more minutes to 5, so, and hope you're all enjoying the show, and don't forget to download our Packham radio app on your mobile, or if you want a request, don't forget to punch that dial for a request. And that was Brenda Lee there with Rocking Around a Christmas Tree, and Rem with Losing My Religion. Yeah, I love listening to them kind of songs, but anyways, I'm gonna hear a song here from AC/DC. And up the Dockers for Saturday. So here's a song from Dockers. For Dockers, Hell's Bell. Enjoy. Up the Dockers.

Yeah, what's going on out there, everybody in the Kimberleys? This is Big Coops and Lil J, and we're about to roll through the next hour of the WKRP radio program. So coming up, we got Abandon, Jealousy Creek, Gulingi Nunga, Jimbardi. So am I saying that right? Lajimanu Prisoner. So I hope you guys are sticking around to enjoy the music we got for you.

Oh yeah, so this is my first show, and that was a band that Jealousy Creek, Gulinginanga, Jelman, Jelbari, Lajamana Teenage Band Prisoner. And coming up next is Yoto Yendi Tribal Voice, Gulinginanga Country, Gurumul Kalapa. 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

0: So this is Little Jay and Big Coops, and yeah, that was Yoto Yendi, Travel Boys, Guliginanga, Country, Garamal, Galapa.
1: Yeah, so we're just coming up to the halfway mark now. Up next, we got Black Polo Music, Don't Worry, Just Be Happy, East Journey, Goa, and Gurumul, Wiatul. Hope you enjoy.

0: Yes, it's Big Coops and Lil J, and that was Black Baller Music, East Journey, and Goramal. Coming up next, we got
1: Yirrumal Back to Culture, Saltwater Band, Compass.
0: Yeah, so just hang in there. Stay tuned to WKRP. We got your back, looking out for you. And, yeah, we'll take this through to 6:00.

0: So yeah, that was Yodmel, Back to the Culture. So with a band compass.
1: Yeah, so just taking you out to the hour. We got Gromal, Gopro, and then Fitzroy Express, Rock and Roll Star. Thank you for tuning in, and we'll see you guys the same time next week, 5 to 6 p.m. every Wednesday.
0: This has been the WKRP show. 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
1: This is Our Voices, and I wish to acknowledge the traditional owners of the land on which we work and live. 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

Kaiawanju. You're now listening to Our Voices with me, Jody Ryder. This is a program that allows, puts the spotlight on First Nations issues out in the communities and across the nation, whilst giving the opportunity for First Nations voices to be heard on those topics. 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Our Voices is made possible with the support of the Community Broadcasting Foundation. Today on the program, I've got a couple of interviews with some amazing ladies. I had a chat to Dr. Jacqueline McGowan-Jones about the new report survey that has come out. She gives us an update on that. And I also had a chat with Milinmar May from Northern Territory talking about Change the Record. And we chat about some other stuff, but I'll wait till we get to that interview to explain a little bit more. But if you have anything you would like to add to the conversation, you can jump on the Facebook page. It's 6DBY Logarty Radio. I'm happy to respond to anything that you might send through or you may ask. But I'm going to go back into some music, and then you will be hearing the interview with Dr. McGowan-Jones, talking about the survey. But here's some Black Nation by Eschatology and Prodigy.

0: You're listening to Our Voices with me, Jodie Ryder, and on the line right now it is Dr. Jacqueline McGowan-Jones. How are you doing?
1: I'm doing so well, Jodie. How are you?
0: I'm good, thanks. Now, since we last spoke, and you have now added doctor to your name, let everybody know exactly how that came about before we get into it.
1: Edith Cowan University wrote to me and said that they wanted to recognise me with an honorary doctorate of the university for my contributions to children and young people and their well-being over my many years in things like education, child protection, and as the commissioner, and recognised that my 40 years in the work sphere had given me all of the on-the-job learning and experience required to be recognised. So I was pretty blown away.
0: So congratulations on that. And I guess that's a big recognition for all the work that you've done too.
1: Yeah, it was. I was, I gave the final address as well to the students from the School of Education and the students of the Nursing and Midwifery course. And I talked about how, you know, when you're doing something you're passionate about, then these sorts of things happen because it was recognition of all I've done in my career. So at first I thought they had the wrong person, Jodie. I thought, they don't mean me.
0: No, but they did.
1: But they did mean me.
0: Yeah. So big pats on the back for that, I'd have to say. And look, we're chatting today about the recent survey that has come out. Give us a bit of a background on the survey.
1: Okay, so the speaking out survey we do every 3 years, and there was a couple of hiccups in timing, but we did one in 2019, the second one in 2021, and the third and biggest one in 2025. And so my team, armed with suitcases full of iPads, travelled the state and we saw 17,000 children and young people face-to-face to do the survey.
0: What was the time frame for doing that?
1: Took us about 4 months, most of term three and a bit into term four. No, term two and a bit into term three last year.
0: So what was a common factor that was coming out of each region that you were going to?
1: Yeah, so I think the first thing is 17,000 children and young people we saw and 16,000 completed the survey. We went to places in the Kimberley like, you know, the East Kimberley, remote communities in the West. We went through the Pilbara and like the whole of WA. And it's based on the health and well-being of children and young people and how they rate that for themselves. So what we do know is that our children and young people, more than 60% of them, often feel like they've experienced ongoing sadness, anxiety or depression.
0: That's pretty sad to hear that.
1: It is absolutely appalling to hear that. And then on top of that, what they tell us is often people don't listen to them. So they might say, you know, Mum, I feel anxious today and I don't want to go to school. And Mum might say, because she's really busy and she's got to go to work, oh, all girls your age feel like that. You'll be fine once you get there. And so then they don't talk about it again and they're holding all that anxiety inside them. They also talked about that, you know, they might get a referral for some mental health supports, but, you know, one service might say, well, there's a 6-month wait. Another service might say, well, you're too acute for us. Or if it's the child and adolescent mental health service, they might say, well, you're not acute enough. And so they can't get access to the services and supports they need.
0: Now, with the fact that the children are feeling that they are not heard, it took me back to, I remember an old saying, you know, seen and not heard.
1: Yes.
0: And that's what they would refer to, you know, the children need to be seen and not heard. So is that something that's still sort of generating with adults these days?
1: Look, I don't think it's as common as when you and I were younger, Jodie. Certainly now parents engage children more. But I think the challenge is in how much we understand what's going on for the kids, because they find it hard to talk about mental health issues. But, you know, the only another problem is only one in five girls feel safe at school all the time.
0: And that's not a good stat.
1: No, it's not a good stat. And, you know, we know racism is high. So we had a huge number of Aboriginal children and young people, but also our culturally and linguistically diverse kids who talked about being targeted because of who they are, their culture, or the colour of their skin.
0: And we are seeing that that is a big debate in the adult world as well, because of what's going on in politics and what we're seeing around the world.
1: That's right. And so we wonder why our kids aren't feeling well. Well, I can tell you, you know, they don't feel safe, they don't feel supported, they don't feel healthy, and they don't feel heard. But we did listen, and we've now tabled that report, and it's on our website, the Speaking Out Survey 2025. And this time, for the first time in one of these reports, we have put recommendations to government at a very high level of recommendation. But the really important thing for families and is to listen to our children and really ask them what's going on for them and try and help them to help themselves, and to try and make sure that government listen to our children and young people and act on the matters that are impacting them.
0: And I was just thinking, you said the survey was done in 2025. That would have been, I guess, too soon for the children to, know, to have an idea if the, you know, the internet usage ban for the kids under 16 was in effect, was working, was doing what the government hoped it would do. So when would we see any signs, real signs, of if that was working or not?
1: Look, I think there's some evaluation going on at the moment, and I do know, and I think it's the Kids Institute is also doing some review of how that's been working. But what I know from listening to children and young people is where they haven't been able to access it, for many young people, especially in rural and remote and very remote areas, they've lost contact with a whole lot of services and supports that they would access online. But we also know there's a whole lot of children and young people who've got around the restrictions and are still on social media.
0: Yeah, and, you know, it's like if there's a will, there's a way.
1: Yeah. And, you know, let's face it, our kids are smarter than we are. If I want to work out how to do something on social media, I ask one of the grandkids. I don't try and do it myself. So they know the ways to get around this. But the age verification doesn't work well. You know, some kids told me, they draw on a moustache and then the age recognition says, oh, yeah, you're over 18, you're over 16, you're fine.
0: Yeah. So, they find ways.
1: Oh, they're very clever.
0: Now, with some of the recommendations that have come out of this survey, what are some of the minor ones that could be, you know, done very quickly without much, you know, funding? You know, what's something that could be done fairly quickly in communities through community organisations and stuff like that that would help the children?
1: Well, what we have recommended for a start is that WA put the United Nations Convention on the Rights of the Child into legislation, so that those rights mean that children, we will have a responsibility as a whole of community to make sure that children and young people have their basic needs met. So, you know, that they can access quality education, that they've got food and housing and health supports, and they're protected from harm and maltreatment. That's a fairly easy thing for the government to do. We've also said that they should develop and implement a comprehensive whole of government holistic child and family wellbeing strategy. So instead of just focusing on reacting when something goes wrong, like, for example, reacting when there's family and domestic violence, but that we're working early with families where they're having challenges so that we can prevent those things happening. Now, that would take a little bit longer, but there's been a lot of work done by a lot of people in WA in the ACCO and community service organisation sector to get that started. Yeah. And then because of the racism issues, we've said that they really need to make sure that when they're reviewing programs and services and policies and things they do for children and young people and families, that they make sure it aligns with the Equal Opportunity Act and aligns with meeting the best, you know, that the best interests of the child are the primary things that we take into consideration. And then we've also said we really need a comprehensive public and preventative health campaign that's developmentally and age appropriate around nutrition, physical health and activity, sexual health, alcohol and other drugs, and mental health. Because a lot of children and young people tell us they don't get enough information on those things.
0: Yeah. Last question for you. What's the time frame that you were giving for these recommendations to be talked out, planned, and sort of put, you know, steps and measures put in to put them into place?
1: So here's the worst thing about my job. I can make any recommendation I would like, Jodie, and they don't have to listen to me. And so we haven't put time frames on there. What we've said is, you know, over three surveys now, these are the things that have remained consistently bad. And they need action.
0: Yeah. So it's just a, you know, a wait, see and hope that the government, you know, decide to implement some of these recommendations.
1: It is. But I think it's really important that the community are aware of this and that they, anybody in the community, we know that children are our most valuable resource. It is not what we dig out of the ground. It is not diamonds in the East Kimberley, and it's not oil and gas and what's that other stuff, iron ore now, that they dig out in the Pilbara. It is about our children and young people. And if we don't do something now, then when?
0: Yeah, very, very good message there at the end. So thank you very much for that,
1: Doctor. No problem. Thank you, Jodie, for having me.
0: No worries.
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3: Pretty young and encouraging. Cora, Cora. Yeah, we're Kaliako. Aliwa. Nana Waranga. Nana Mida. Nana Karajan Boya.

That's Alyssa with Walk with the Elders here on Our Voices. And before that, you heard the interview with Dr. McGowan Jones talking about the Speaking Out survey from 2025, which was just released. And if you want to know more about that, you can jump onto their website, which is ccyp.wa.gov.au. And on there, it's got the immediately link to click straight onto the survey and have a look at everything in the report. Now, some of the things that it covers is they've asked the kids about physical health, mental health, community life, education, safety, and hopes for the future. So those are some of the main focus things that they spoke about and heard from the children and the young people. So, yeah, if you want to know more about that, jump onto the website. Still to come on the show, I've got the interview with Milinmar May talking about Change the Record and what they do, and also talking about Australia's recent bid to get a temporary seat on the United Nations Security Council. So had a little bit of a chat to her about that as well. And remember, if you have anything you want to ask or add to the conversation, you can jump on the Facebook page at 6DBY Logarty Radio and just attention it to Our Voices, and I'm happy to respond to anything you guys might send through. And with the interview with Milinmar, it is broken into two parts. You know how I do it, because sometimes I really talk a long time and I want to get as much of it in as I can, so I will split it in half for everybody. So it is two parts on the show today. But right now, I'm going to jump back into some music. I've got some Inca B with Rabbit Proof Fence, and then you'll be hearing the start of the interview with Milinmar May.

0: listening to Our Voices with me, Jodie Ryder. And on the line right now, I have Milinma May. How are you doing today?
1: I'm doing well, Jodie. Yourself?
0: Not too bad. Now, we're going to have a bit of a chat, but before we do, please introduce yourself, letting us know where you're from and who's your mob and what you do.
1: Of course. I am Milinma May, as you said, and I'm a Dungalaba Gulanbringan Rockthungaral Tiwi woman. So that means I'm from the Tiwi Islands, I'm from Darwin, and my grandfather's country is a place called Ngadiri, just outside of Wadair. So a bit closer to where you mob are, near the WANT border. And I am the campaigns and advocacy manager at a place called Change the Record.
0: Yeah, now, well, tell us a little bit about Change the Record and what they do.
1: Yeah, well, Change the Record was set up about 10 years ago with a bunch of, like, Blackfella lawyers and doctors and advocates who were coming together to create a coalition, so like a group of mob, and also Whitefellas as well and non-Indigenous people. And they wanted to build a campaign to raise the age of criminal responsibility. So at the time, a lot of places in the country, the age of criminal responsibility was about 10 or 12. So that meant 10-year-olds and 12-year-olds could legally be put in custody. And so a bunch of our mob from all across Australia, a lot of NT and WA mob actually, and some Queenslanders, they all got together and they created this Raise the Age campaign, and it was Change the Record who was the body that ran and organized that. And so in the last 10 years, we've been working on that campaign and kind of expanding out to more education and work that empowers our mob. And now we're really focused on that education piece. So really letting our people know what's going on in the governments and in the parliaments, what's happening with these laws that they're changing. And also, so that's going one way, us learning about the government. But the other way too is Change the Record is able to get in front of politicians and get in those rooms. And we try to make sure that we bring our mob with us and make sure that the politicians and all these, you know, Whitefella decision makers, that they get to hear from our experts, from our elders and from our traditional owners and from our kids too about what we want in our communities. And ultimately at Change the Record, we know that us Blackfellas are the only ones that have the answers for how us Blackfellas need to live and thrive.
0: Yeah, so it sounds like Change the Record is doing some very important work.
1: Yeah, definitely. And our work couldn't be done without us mob staying connected to our families and our communities. You know, like all of us who work there, we're going back home and telling our dads and our mums and our nanas and our uncles and aunties what we're doing, and we're constantly getting that feedback of, hey, well, you mob need to make sure that you're thinking about the impacts on the kids or thinking about the impacts on the old fellas. So it's definitely a community effort.
0: Yeah. Now, currently, our Prime Minister is campaigning to get a temporary seat on the UN Security Council. Now, how do you feel about that?
1: I feel a bit angry about it, to be honest, Jodie. And I think what's important for the listeners to know is that the United Nations, some of us may already know this, but for those who don't, it was set up and is set up as an international body, so for mob all across the globe, and the United Nations sets standards of how we should live and look after one another and look after our country and look after our water. And the United Nations has these expectations and standards that they set that then countries like Australia can make treaties with the United Nations and say, yes, we will uphold these standards and we will ensure that children have quality education and children have clean drinking water and that children learn their languages and children are on their homelands, things like that. And we've got the Prime Minister, Anthony Albanese, and his government saying that they want Australia to have a special seat within the United Nations. And that makes me feel angry and confused because, as us mob know, this same people, these same mob, are actually causing us a lot of harm. And the federal government has been enabling our states and territories, like the Northern Territory, to get away with really racist and violent things. And they're passing laws and legislation that are directly harming and causing our mob to die or get sick. And so I don't understand how the Prime Minister, on the one hand, can put himself up there and put his government up there and say that they are people who respect human rights, when, as us mob know, in our own backyards, these mob are causing us harm.
0: Yeah, I was going to ask what were some of the main reasons you were against it, but I think you've pointed them out there. So what are some things that Australia should be doing or changing to improve the lives of our mob?
1: Yeah, well, I think a lot of the listeners will know this from just what works in our own families, right? Like, we know that our children are so happy when they're on their country. We know that our kids are really happy when they're playing with their cousins and their little aunties and little uncles. We know that our kids just thrive when they're speaking their languages and when they're singing their songs and doing their dances. Our kids love cuddles. Our kids love a good sleep. Our kids love a healthy feed. And also our kids love to learn. Our kids are really curious. They're also brilliant at kind of everything. Like, if you've ever seen a black fella try anything, like, our kids are extremely talented. And so everything that I've just listed is what should be supported and funded in our own communities. And it's all place-based, right? Like, whatever works for all of your kids and all your grannies and all your nieces and nephews is, like, determined by your country. And same for me. Like, my kids need different things because we're from Darwin. And so it's really important that local community initiatives are supported. And that's what we're constantly advocating for at Change the Record is, hey, there's things that are working in our own communities. Our mob know what works. And our kids need also the adults around them to be happy and thriving and healthy. And that requires the adults around them having a stable income and having a stable and safe house and having their own health looked after and checked up. Like, it's a whole village thing. And yeah, that's why we just constantly say, invest in community-led solutions. We want, for example, the money that might be going towards Albanese doing this Security Council bid. How about give that money into blackfella communities so that we can manage our own affairs?
0: Yeah. Now, do you think that the federal government should be fixing things in their own backyard before trying to get on an international council?
1: Absolutely. The federal government has a lot that they need to fix, but also they've actually got it really easy because us mob, since invasion, so for the last 250 years, have been providing the solutions. Like, all the government has to do is listen to us. We've already done all the hard work. We've already got all the solutions just sitting there waiting for them. But from everything from looking after our kids to looking after our country and our waterways and our air, us mob already have all the answers for that. And so the government actually just needs to go, oh, hold on, we've got the solution right here in our own backyard.
0: Yeah, they just you need to give us that opportunity to make those things work and implement some programs to have them working.
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0: We know the UN has sent representatives to see what is happening in Australia with our youth and made recommendations previously, and the government refuses to act on these. How should we be putting pressure on our government to say, look, this is what the UN, UN report said. Why aren't we acting on it?
1: Yeah, definitely. Our people have been so determined and steadfast. You know, we've never given up on all of these struggles. And it is important that we keep that pressure on. So whether it's people want to protest, whether it's people want to write letters to their local members, or one of my favorite things is too, I had this old uncle who always calls up his local member every Friday, and that fella knew that my uncle would be calling, and my uncle would sit on the phone with him for a good hour and just say, don't forget this, don't forget this. And so, you know, those things all matter, right? Like, and at least we're trying all the different avenues. And the other thing I would say for our mob is that even though it's really hard, and especially for those mob who are running community programs and who maybe are not getting any thanks for it and, you know, putting up with stuff in our own communities, that those mob need to keep going and that those programs need to keep going, even if it's just you just come together and you bring the young fellas together, even with no budget or no money. Just, I think us mob being able to sit down together, you know, face to face and in person, that matters just as much as going and putting that pressure and humbugging the politicians. There's that balance, right? Sometimes you might not feel like going and humbugging the politicians, and that's okay. Maybe your thing is you're going to offer to take them kids fishing, or maybe you're going to offer to go do the washing for the old fellas. But I think those kinds of things of us looking into our own communities and going, oh, how can I make life for my mob that little bit easier? I think there's that balance, right, of pressure on one end but also relieving pressure on the other end in our own communities.
0: And that's actually a really good point, because, you know, a lot of our mob are under pressure from trying to, you know, work, I guess, fight the system and also look after the community. So, yeah, relieving that pressure is something that's very important. It's something, I guess it's something that most of us probably don't even consider.
1: Yeah, I think it's one of those things where when you get caught up in it, you get really busy. But I think of my nanas, like, from Wadda, and they always say, thaw watch to me, which means slow down. And so I try to think, like, how do we balance that slowing down part within our little bubble, within our mob, within our community, so that then we do have the energy to keep maintaining that pressure.
0: Yeah, and talking about pressure, throughout Australia, look, lately we are seeing a tough on crime approach. Northern Territory has gone backwards with lowering the age. Queensland has got the motto adult crime, adult time. WA still has the Unit 18 at Casuarina Prison for our youth. And Tasmania doing a tough on crime at the moment as well. So we have research that tells us that locking up kids doesn't help, yet our state and territory governments aren't trying more diversionary methods. How does this look to the rest of the world?
1: Well, I think looking to the rest of the world, and this might be a bit like sad and confronting for some of the mob listening, but it's important for us to understand what genocide looks like and how it has happened all over the world. And the process of this thing called genocide is that they want to, the people in power want to dominate over another group. And oftentimes it's colonizers coming from another place, and they want to colonize and take over and dominate Indigenous land and people. And so that's what we're experiencing. And actually, member for Mulka, Yinya Mark Gayula, who's a Yolngu leader, he has retired or like quit effective immediately from NT Parliament, because he said that he was witnessing many actions at the hands of the NT government that are resulting in a slow genocide. And that's important, what he's saying. And Senator Lydia Thorpe has spoken about that. Uncle Robbie Thorpe has spoken about that. Many people have spoken about it, and it's true, and it's important to understand, because that's what these laws are about across the country, is they are trying to hurt us and they are trying to get rid of us. And it's important for us as black followers to understand these systems and what their intentions are so that we can remember our own systems and remember the other way to do things, which is back to our own laws and our own languages. So when we look to the rest of the world, we can see patterns of genocide everywhere. We're witnessing that and have witnessed that for centuries. So there's also a lot of solidarity and like resistance and strength that can be found for us looking to like the Turtle Island mob over in the Americas and the South American mob. We can look to Indigenous peoples of Africa and Indigenous peoples in Gaza. Like these are all mob who are experiencing genocide. And these slow genocides that we're witnessing here in Australia is what those laws are, all the adult crime, adult time, keeping Unit 18 at Casuarina open and Tasmania's tough on crime and the NT lowering the age. All of that is actions that Yinya Mark Gayula says is a slow genocide. So this is why it's important for us mob to be able to articulate that so that we know that we're not going mad or going crazy when we are picking up on these things. Like this is actually the system that we're addressing and dealing with. And for us as blackfellas, we have to remember our strength. And we know there's another way to live because we live that every day. We have protective factors in our family. Our kinship systems are protective factors that shield our children from abuse and that keep our families strong and thriving. So we have to really remember how intelligent and brilliant and caring blackfellas are.
0: Yeah. Now, and I was going to say, hearing when Mr. Gayula resigned effectively immediately, it was actually a sad moment because I know he was one of the First Nations voices in Northern Territory government, and to hear that he was stepping down. But then hearing why, it was like it made sense. He was, I guess, feeling the emotions and the pressure of that, of fighting against that consistently, that he needed to take that time, step away for his, I guess, his own well-being, I guess. And
1: he chose to go back to his country too.
0: Yeah.
1: He's actually chosen to go back to his community, to his country, and to work with his people. That's what he's chosen to do, and that's very inspiring.
0: And I was just going to say, for people who are wondering about, why our First Nations mob always saying that what happened in Australia is a genocide, if you look at the United Nations definition of what genocide is and all the criteria, Australia basically ticks every one, pretty much. So that's why we are saying what happened here was a genocide. And it's continuing because, we hear Senator Thorpe always say, they've just changed the way that they're doing things.
1: Yep, yep. But we still feel the impacts in the same way, right? We're still all walking around with a lot of grief and we still walk around with a lot of fear. So in a lot of ways, our bodies actually know that we are living through something scary. And so that's why it's important to validate that and affirm it, so that we don't feel crazy.
0: And the intergenerational trauma has been, scientifically and medically proven that it is a real thing. So, that is something that our mob suffer from. Now, last question for you. What message would you like to pass on to everyone?
1: Well, first of all, that I think our mob is so brilliant and so intelligent and so creative. And we have to remember that that is who we are. And I would say sit down with your old people, especially for young fellas, mainly me talking to them, because what am I going to say to old people? But like, look after your old people, make them cups of tea and sit down and learn our languages and learn our stories, because this is what I will leave for us. Who do we want to be as Aboriginal people in 100 years time? What will it mean for us to be Aboriginal people? And we have to create that future. And I, for me, that is us having fat, healthy weight babies. That's our kids singing their song lines. That's our kids dancing their song lines. And that's our kids speaking their languages, but also understanding our kinship system and our governance system. So my message is we've got the answers inside of us. We just have to remember who we are and we're going to be all right.
0: Yeah, and on that, I'm going to thank you very much, Mila Mamay. Do appreciate the time.
1: No, thank you so much for having me, Jody. I'll speak to you soon.
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This is Our Voices with me, Jodie Ryder. And that was some No Fixed Address with We Have Survived. And before that, you heard the interview with Mililima May talking about Change the Record and the campaign from the Australian government to the UN Security Council. Now, if you want to know more about Change the Record, you can actually jump on to the website. It is Change the Record, or one word, changetherecord.org.au. That's changetherecord.org.au, and have a look and get more info about what they do. And she actually came up with some pretty important points. You know, relieving the pressure. I thought that was a fantastic thing. Like, a lot of us probably don't even consider that. You know, helping and supporting your mob by, you know, going and doing something just to, you know, help them out from time to time, relieving that pressure, because a lot of our mob are so busy trying to do so many things that we aren't looking after ourselves. So, you know, we look after each other. And also the point of, you know, saying we have everything we need within us, so we need to, you know, have that confidence in ourselves and remember who we are. That's what she kept saying. Remember who we are. And also, she mentioned, oh goodness, it's nearly gone from my head now. She mentioned to remember who we are and who we want to be in the future, who we want to be. Where do we want, you know, what do we want our First Nations people to be in the next few generations? That was a very good question. Something we need to remind us of is, what do we want to become? What do we want for our future generations? So some important points that she brought up. But look, I have got to say my goodbyes. Remember, if you have anything you want to ask or add, jump to the Facebook page at 6DBY Logarty Radio. Attention, any questions to Our Voices. But I'll catch you all again next week. This is Jodie Ryder saying Buddha Wong on Our Voices.

Hello, everybody. This is me, Kathy Watson, or Kai G, mind you. You lot listening to the Mary G Show. Amataran, honey, digan.

everybody. My name is J.W. Coops, better known as John Cooper, and you're listening to the Mary G. Show. And my God, she's one of the most beautiful females that the good Lord ever put on this planet. Every time I look or see the Mary G. Show or look at it, the ache in my heart becomes unbearable. And forgot to mention, you're listening to the Mary G. Show right across Australia.

honored to marry Jeep. This is Colin. And I would like to say that out of all the weird women that I have been with, Mary G. takes the cake.

0: everybody. This is me, Kathy Watson, or Kaiji, mind you. You lot listening to the Mary G Show. Amataran, honey, digan.
1: Hello,
0: everybody. This is me, Kathy Watson, or Kaiji, mind you. You lot listening to the Mary G Show. Amataran, honey, digan.

There you go there, mind you. Guess who that was? That was Bamba, the late and beautiful Bamba, with that beautiful song there, Long Way From My Country. You're listening to me, Mary G, mind you. And, of course, Kathy Watson is somewhere else. I don't know where she is, but one day she might turn up. We don't know what she likes. She always making up things, you know? But anyway, here's the man himself, the big, big, beautiful man himself, Mr. Buddy Williams. Yes. And the song? The Condamine Bell. Oh, yeah.

0: Yes, there you go there. And, of course, John Albert there, Kathy.
1: Yes.
0: Where did you come out from?
1: I was at Mark Antonio's place.
0: Yeah, but you would just appear like you mobile woman or something.
1: Oh, God.
0: Huh?
1: If I'd be mobile woman, I'd be winning in card.
0: Aye. Hey. Oh, there you go, mind you. Mm. Anyway, that is a beautiful song there by Mr. John Albert, mind you.
1: Yes.
0: Colour of your heart. What colour your heart?
1: Black. Hey.
0: Can't be. What a anyway, and what's the latest, Kathy?
1: Nothing much. All getting ready for the grand final between Dockers and Brisbane Lions. So.
0: And who's your money on?
1: Dockers, of course. That's WA team.
0: Yeah, but just with their WA team doesn't mean they're going to win.
1: I know. Well, at least they're there.
0: Yeah, that's true.
1: Mm, after long, how long they've been, you know, in the...
0: That's the first grand final for them.
1: And first one, yeah, that's true.
0: Yeah.
1: Who's to say they might be bridesmaids or they might be... The winners.
0: What bridesmaid?
1: Oh, that's the slang for football, eh, William?
0: Oh, the winners.
1: The winners.
0: Well, a lot of people travelling over east.
1: Well, today, Broome Airport was packed out because there's a direct flight from Broome to Melbourne today.
0: Aye.
1: Yep.
0: Well, I hope they bought tickets to get in. They might be standing up outside listening.
1: Too good. And sitting down watching big
0: screen.
1: Screen.
0: Yeah. Well, yeah. Well, there you go. Anyway, you got a birthday song.
1: A special... birthday call out to my big sister, Kay McKenzie. Her birthday will be on Friday and she'll be turning 84. Gia?
0: 84, she looks like she's 16 still.
1: Yeah, all the best and love from myself and all your grandchildren and great grandchildren. And a big one from Jalvi Duray because he's listening now. And of course, I'm sure Simon will wish you a happy birthday.
0: Yes, Simon will. He wished me happy birthday. It wasn't even my birthday.
1: Oh, well. And also to Romley. How do you know he'll be turning 70 on the weekend?
0: Romley?
1: Yes.
0: Another one, he look young.
1: I tell you. And mind you,
0: what's the secret with these Jabba Jabba people?
1: Well, I don't know. Don't tell me.
0: Must be the water.
1: Yeah, the water.
0: Bugsy look 18.
1: Yeah, he looks deadly, my boy.
0: Yeah.
1: And a special, special big shout-out to my son, Willie Whedon, whose birthday was yesterday. All the love and best wishes, Mum, and also from Lou and the kids and the grannies and everybody who is connected to you, Bob. I mean, I know you're listening.
0: Can you put a word in for me?
1: Oh, my God. Lou and big woman, boy, he'll sling you around all over the country.
0: Well, I'd have to be there when he's there. I want to meet him privately.
1: Well, you make your arrangement, not me. So I know they're listening. And my boy, Willie Wheaties.
0: He looked like Abraham Lincoln. Eh?
1: Yeah, I know you'd say that, Mary.
0: With his beard and everything, you know?
1: Mm-hmm.
0: He can tickle my fancy anytime.
1: What are you?
0: He can tickle everything.
1: You know, help yourself, Mary. Good luck, though.
0: Yeah.
1: Mm-hmm.
0: Why do you think I need good luck?
1: Well, you know, his missus, she's a big girl, and she will flog you, Mary.
0: No, she has to catch me. And I'm fast.
1: Oh,
0: I'm like a King Brown snake, you know.
1: Oh, God, like Vanguard.
0: They can't catch me. Anyway.
1: Yeah, and the song says it all, Happy Birthday by Hank Lachlan.
0: Hank who?
1: Hank Lachlan, yo.
0: We know.
1: Well, you keep saying Hank who?

0: That's beautiful, Kathy.
1: It's very beautiful. And moving and touching. And it says it all, Mary, the words.
0: It does, yes. Hmm. Yeah.
2: Are you ready for the technological revolution?
1: Willie Whedon, my son, Willie Wheaties, from all the little grannies and Lou and the family and from your one and only sister, Kay Whedon. I know they're all listening. I hope you have a good birthday yesterday. And for my Gia Kay, who'll turn 84 on Friday, from all the...
0: Spit it out.
1: All the grandchildren, the Dalbys, and a big special one from Simon and Jure Dalby, for Dalby Kay. And to Mr. Romley, how do you know he'll be turning 70?
0: I know. Yeah. You're going to still get 10th from?
1: Oh, God Almighty, help yourself.
0: Eh?
1: If he comes to Broome, because he out and about on the mines.
0: I know. Mm. I wonder if he'll be interested in me.
1: Yeah, and a belated 60th for Stevie Doe Darwin Sampy, who celebrated his 60th on the weekend, from all your kids and your brothers and sisters and family.
0: There you go, mind you. Mm. Well, and you think Dockers will do good in the grand final?
1: Well, let's hope so, because it's a different ball game, grand final.
0: No, same game.
1: Yeah, we football. Football, what wrong?
0: Oh, well, fair enough then. Well, it's a pity you couldn't be there, but, you know,
1: go away.
0: Not everybody can be there, can they?
1: Nah.
0: Yeah.
1: I'd rather sit at home and watch it in comfort.
0: That's right, and you can swear all you like.
1: I'll tell you what, I'm coming to the Binbarkers on Saturday.
0: Last time I went to MCG with you, you growling one little girl there.
1: Well, he's standing up waving his flag in front of us and our neck going this way, that way, till I'm saying, little girl, get lost with your flag.
0: And everybody been cheering for you.
1: I tell you, them happy for me.
0: I mind you, what are you?
1: Yeah, I've been to MCG many of times, so I know what it's like.
0: I know. Yeah. I got your name on the wall there.
1: I tell you, picture in the frame.
0: Well, here's a request for... Oh, Kathy Watson, mind you.
1: Oh, come on, don't start, Mary G.
0: Who you got?
1: God only knows.
0: Somebody sent this request for you, mind you.
1: Yeah.
0: So I hope you like the song.
1: Well, what's the name of the song?
0: The song is called All I Have to Offer You.
1: Oh, that's deadly. Is Charlie Pride sing it?
0: Yeah.
1: Must. And also, going out to Rena Dan, too. I know she's listening, Giga. I hope you skin them down.

0: Yes, all I have to offer is me, mind you. I don't know who that person
1: is. I don't care, Mary. I like that song. It's a deadly song.
0: Well, it's appropriate.
1: Yep. Yeah. And whoever it is, in a silly, but then, like I say, you can go how far, but I like that song.
0: Yeah. Hmm. But you like anything, you.
1: Yeah. And also going out with Gigi Arena Dan, might be from Yago, you know who.
0: Who?
1: Somebody. And also, while I'm at it, it also went out to Jacinta Caesar Hunter. You know, I know you're listening.
0: The song's for you, Kathy.
1: What a comedy more song. This song.

0: Gavvy, misty moonlight.
1: Yeah, that's Jim Reeves, that's oldie but a goodie.
0: Aye.
1: Yep. But I'd rather Skeeter Davis version.
0: Well, you never happy.
1: What for? I'm always happy.
0: What I do, you never happy.
1: Shut your mouth and just play the game.
0: Okay, then. Well, next one is Fitzer Express.
1: Yes, and it's Home Sweet Home for all our prisoners from the Perth side right through to boot camp in Wyndham. And the song is also especially going out to Jake Lee, my mom, and your little girls there listening and missing you, and to also Mr. Shedford, Asim Shedford, who's in, where this place? Albany Farm.
0: Mm-hmm.
1: And Jabbo, I know if you're listening, this is also for you. So, Nana Jake, I hope you are listening because mom and the girls are missing you. Very terribly. And it's going out to Bandyup, the lady side, Malaruka, and Banksia, and all our people who are in custody. And the song says it all.

0: Hello, this is Matt Jensen from Wiluna. I'm Gulmajing for Mary G, but you're listening to The Mary G Show, live, right around Australia. Waddy ow. Hey, Mary, can I be your little white ringer? Ow.
1: Hello, everybody. This is me, Kathy Watson, or Kaiji, mind you. You're lot listening to The Mary G Show. I'm a Taran, honey, Dijan.
2: 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I'm just listening to Mary G, Black Queen of the Kimberley. Whitey Hour. She's beautiful. Black Queen.
3: 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I reckon you should tune into that Murrit Yorga Mary G on National Indigenous Radio Service right throughout Australia. She's just too deadly.

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1: Hello, everybody. I reckon you should tune into that Murrit Yorga Mary G on National Indigenous Radio Service right throughout Australia. She's just too deadly.
2: Some interesting voices there, Kathy.
3: I tell you, Mary, you like teasing people, you know. Even I'm like a stuck record sometimes. Good God, I think people sick of me.
2: You are a stuck record.
3: You're right, I don't care.
2: Even this one here.
4: Hang on, mate. I love Mary G. She's fantastic. Isn't she great? I reckon she's going to go a long way.
2: And one of your old darlings?
5: Hello, everybody. Oh, Mary G. is a very beautiful woman, and you got to listen to her. She's good.
6: Matt Dawson again, Brownie. I want to battle when you talk to Mary G about that last night. Words, a little bit of it. I want to Mary G to come on a little bit. Oh, well, if you can ring me back in this number again, he might be still sleeping. I'll ring him maybe after. If he's busy, well, I don't mind. Just about getting tired to sleep, no?
7: This Matt Dawson again, Granny. I want to probably want to talk to Mary G. Give me a ring back.
2: Give me a ring back, Cathy.
3: Who's going to ring you back?
2: Matt Dawson.
3: Oh, gun guy.
2: Yeah.
3: Oh, well, you're Mary, you better answer him too, you know?
2: I know. We know. Okay. But anyway, Francis Cox.
3: Yeah, or Nyum Nyum Paula.
2: Nyum Nyum. We haven't heard from him for a long time.
3: Mm-hmm.
2: Well, what song?
3: Memories, and it's going out especially to Jerry Dolby.
2: It's called Memories Will Last Forever. Not yeah. Memories.
3: Well, Memories Will Last Forever. Yalbi, this is especially for you. From Yalbi Kathy, Yalbi Kay, and Lulu Simon.

0: Oh, yes, what a lovely song.
1: Yes, and it's going out especially to Duray Dolby from Yalby Kay, Yalby Cathy, and Lulu Simon.
0: Mind you. Mm-hmm. Yes, yeah, so there you go. Yeah. You're going to still get tents with someone or what?
1: Oh, my God. Gigi will give you kicks and blows and drag you around all over the country.
0: Well, you think I can run?
1: You better run, then.
0: I'm on a song.
1: Oh, girl. Mary, you're mad as a 60 cat.
0: I know. I can't help the way I am, Kathy. God will make me like this.
1: Anyway, you're not the Kimberly Queen. I am.
0: No, you're the Kimberly Princess.
1: Well, whatever, Mary. And hi to the gang there in Cape York, Mary. Gwen and
0: yes,
1: the gang.
0: About time you did put a request out for them.
1: Yeah, we should do and will do.
0: Well, good on you. Mm. And what else has been happening?
1: Nothing. Quite getting warm, no?
0: Yeah. Well, Brian Charlie should be ringing me.
1: Oh, leave Mother Goose alone.
0: No, he's my man.
1: Oh, well, that's my Mother Goose.
0: Yeah, well, he's just an Aborigine.
1: Oh, deadly song, either way it goes.
0: Here it is. Mm. Brian Charlie. I'm just an Aborigine.
1: Yeah.
0: He's a rich one, I know that.
1: Aye, girl, leave my mother alone.

0: Yes, Brian Carley there, mind you. I'm just an Aborigine. That's the way I'd have him, too.
1: Yep, well, he's a solid singer and he's solid, my boy.
0: I know, and he's solid in the bed, too.
1: Oh, God. That department, I'll leave it with you, Mary.
0: No, I'll leave Malay, Indonesian style, too, you know. Yeah. Anyway, changing the subject. Mary, can you please play a special request song to Patrick Jr. in Casuarina Prison from Dad and Brothers Victor, Missing You.
1: And that's a real, right, proper song for that, my grandson.
0: I know.
1: Oh, great granny, really.
0: Yeah. So there you go, mind you, the man.
1: My Gigi, that boy.
0: I thought I was going to have cancer, you know.
1: Oh?
0: Yeah, bro.
1: What for?
0: Front him up.
1: What a God. How many more you know front him up?
0: Well, nobody left me, so I might as well try somebody.
1: Oh, God, Mary.
0: Here it is. Seaside Drifters, everybody.
1: Missing you.

0: Yes, there you go there, Kathy.
1: Yeah, that's a nice song by Seaside Rip Disc. Going out to Nyabru Junior from Nyabru Senior. That's how, that's right?
0: Yeah.
1: Yeah, all right. Don't look at me like I'm garbled.
0: You're the one putting a request.
1: Oh, no, I didn't do that request.
0: Okay, well, here's one here for you. Yeah. Mary, can you please play this song by Dan Seals?
1: Yeah.
0: This is from the beautiful, sexy Raylene Ninyet, mind you, sending big love from Narrigan.
1: Oh, so way over that way.
0: So she's listening in Narrigan, mind
1: you. Hi, Raylene.
0: Yeah, so there you go. Tanya Blanc family, you know.
1: All right, yeah.
0: Yeah. She's waiting for Tanya to kick, you know. So she can move.
1: Who else, Brady? Yeah. Big lineup there, right?
0: Yeah, all of them, yeah.
1: Oh, God, Mary, you take the cake.
0: I ate the cake, too. Don't worry about that. Anyway, she wanted this song, God Must Be a Cowboy at Heart.
1: Yeah.
0: So, beautiful song. And, of course, Raylene, just for you.
1: Go on.

0: Yes, there you go there, Mind You, Cathy.
1: That's a nice song, Mary. Yeah.
0: It's a beautiful song. Yep. Yeah, my God, have mercy.
1: Way up in Narrigan.
0: Narrigan. Down.
1: Well, somewhere around there, up somewhere in south.
0: Up there somewhere, yeah. Anyway, here's a song, and this song goes out to Cathy Watson.
1: Jesus, help us.
0: I'm your sweet black man.
1: Oh, my God. Rena, Dan, DJ, you too. You're not far off. And Jacinta Hunter Caesar. Papa for you too.
0: All the sweet black mans, mind you. Here it is.

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You are not alone. Healing starts with connection.

0: Yes, there you go. The Jabbokai dancers remind you with that beautiful song, they're proud to be, like Kathy is proud to be.
1: Aborigine.
0: Yes, there you go, mind you. And you can tell by the color of her skin, the shape of her nose, what else?
1: That's all.
0: And what come out of your mouth.
1: Exactly. You know what, can.
0: Anyway, Kathy, skin group. What's a skin group? A lot of people talk about skin group.
1: I don't understand it.
0: Eh?
1: I don't understand it.
0: Well, how come you don't understand? You said you're Aborigine.
1: Yeah, but I mean, that some parts is complicated. You got to know. Well, you got to know the proper
0: protocols.
1: Yeah.
0: Yeah. Well, and traditional skin kinship classification system.
1: Hmm.
0: That's old since God knows how long, invented by Black Willis.
1: Hmm.
0: That places people into social and family groups. Skin groups are not about skin color. A lot of people think that's skin color. Nothing to do with skin color. They help guide relationships, marriage rules, and cultural responsibilities.
1: Yes.
0: That's what it's about.
1: Hmm.
0: A lot of people still got to learn, eh?
1: Yeah.
0: Yeah. Yeah, anyway. And so what's your connection to the Philippines?
1: Oh, boy, don't make any kind of rubbish. My kids are.
0: Eh?
1: My kids are.
0: Yeah? Hmm. But you too, eh?
1: No, don't be stupid.
0: Well, you got the nose.
1: Well, we all get damp on nose.
0: Eh? You in relation to pudding?
1: Who?
0: Pudding.
1: Yeah, my cousin.
0: Uh-huh, there you go. Well, in front of my big money.
1: Uh-huh.
0: You get more money than me and you.
1: Oh, well.
0: Yeah, anyway. And another point, too. Registered Native Title Body Corporate. You know, the Native Title Body, you think?
1: Yeah, PBC,
0: Oh, you diddly. Mm. Eh? Well, a prescribed body corporate, but a lot of people don't know this stuff, see? A prescribed body corporate that has been formally registered after a Native Title determination to hold or manage Native Title rights and interests on behalf of Native Title holders.
1: Yep.
0: You see? So, some determinations have been misappropriated, you know, putting in any kind of people in there who shouldn't be there, you know.
1: Yeah.
0: Proper traditional owner people are proper traditional owner people.
1: Exactly, Mary.
0: Yeah, so there you go, anyway. And what else?
1: Nothing much. You got any more requests?
0: Don't change the subject. God have mercy. We're eager enough for song.
1: Well, did you get that other one phone in heaven?
0: No, that phone never ring yet.
1: Well, Mick Manuel.
0: Yeah.
1: Yep.
0: Okay, well, first I'll play Tommy Lewis, mind you, the late and great Tommy Lewis.
1: No, I never heard that person sing.
0: You know, Chant of Jimmy Blacksmith, the
1: movie?
0: Oh,
1: yeah.
0: That's him.
1: Oh, good.
0: Well, this is him singing here.
1: Mm.
2: Smoke. Now you can have a chugger up, just give up. Where you going?

0: Yes, there you go there. Tommy Emmanuel, mind you, with that beautiful number there, and I hope that you enjoyed that song. Now, Kathy.
1: What?
0: What? You say yes.
1: Yes, okay.
0: Pauline Hanson, your auntie.
1: Oh, you still want them, God Almighty.
0: Reckons immigrants don't have the right to speak their inherited language and practice their culture after arriving on this continent. Yet all of her mob have been aggressively doing this since they have arrived. Hypocrites, eh? That's like telling Italian and Greeks and everybody, don't speak your language, don't practice your culture. They are what they are.
1: True.
0: You know? Like you, you're not from Philippines, you know?
1: Oh, come on. Don't start by putting me for any kind of tribe.
0: I know, you're pure Australian, 100%.
1: Must.
0: Yes. And why? Because of your mother and father. Anyway, you got a song?
1: A special shout-out going out to the Mackenzie, Dolby, Sebastian family. And the Mackenzie's. Oh, and to Jerry Dolby, who's listening. And the song says it all, Phone in Heaven by Mick Manuel.

0: Yes, what a good song that is, Kathy.
1: Yeah, it's going out to the Dolby McKenzie and the Sebastian family, and especially to Jerry Dolby.
0: Very moving song, actually.
1: Yeah.
0: Only if there was a heaven.
1: True God, Mary.
0: Not a heaven, a phone to heaven. You know, we're getting tangled up ourselves. God have mercy. Yeah.
1: And let's hope Dockers win this weekend.
0: You're still with Dockers.
1: And you're still with Pauline Hanson.
0: There'll only be one winner.
1: Exactly.
0: Well, that accident might draw. If they draw, they go for another 5 minutes.
1: Well, kind of.
0: I'm surprised you're still here. I thought you'd be gone.
1: No, I'm going to have Fina, Tanya and Mark's place.
0: No, I thought you'd be going to Melbourne, yo.
1: No, too cold, that country.
0: Eh?
1: Too cold.
0: You got nice hair there. You can keep yourself warm with your hair.
1: No, it looks like...
0: Last time I was in Melbourne with you, you even growled at a little girl, poor thing.
1: That's years ago.
0: Yeah, but it's just like yesterday for me.
1: Hey!
0: That poor little girl walking with Essendon flag, you know, waving up and down, up and down, up and down, until you growl them. Why did you do that?
1: I don't know. Well, it's too much nuisance. We neck among us were stretching this way and that way.
0: Yeah, well, that's a native thing to do.
1: Yep.
0: Anyway.
1: Okay, Mary, I'm going there for feed.
0: Okay, well, you go and have a
1: and
0: feed.
1: My son, they want
0: to leave some for me.
2: No, I'm going to finish them.
0: Yeah, that'd be right.
2: You can lick a bowl there.
0: Can I do? Anyway, no worries. Well, you're listening to me, Mary G, mind you, and this is the Mary G Show going right across Australia. And the Kathy, go away, please.
2: I'll see you next week. I'll be in Bunbury.
0: Go.

0: Hello, everybody. My name is J.W. Coops, better known as John Cooper, and you're listening to Mary G. Show. And my God, she's one of the most beautiful females that the good Lord ever put on this planet. Every time I look or see the Mary G. Show or look at it, the ache in my heart becomes unbearable. And forgot to mention, you're listening to the Mary G. Show right across Australia.
1: Hello, everyone. My name's Greg. I work for Kimberley Stolen Generation. 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Our job is to go out and find senior people, Aboriginal people and non-Indigenous people, but our main focus is on Aboriginal people and our senior people of Stolen Generation. Our job is to connect you to the aged care system, to local services within your area. Our position covers the whole of the Kimberleys, so we try and get up there to all these places, Derby, Fitzroy, Halls Creek, Wyndham and Kununurra, and Broome, our local communities. We try and see if we can get out there as much as we can. Come to your people and see if you are registered on the aged care. And if you are, then we will connect you to services after registering you. And we can also help with a lot of other things. So, yeah, if you want to come on with the Kimberley Stolen Generation aged care team, come down and see me or my workmate, fellow team member, Angelo. 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We'll be more than happy to see you and help you people out. So if you're within the age of 50 and onwards, and you feel that you need to assistance to get on the aged care system, come and see us. We'll sit down and work out what you need, what sort of assistance you can get from the aged care system. Yes, thank you very much.

0: Yes, Ted Rooks there, and of course that song there, No More Younger, mind you, and of course that's Kangaroo, so Noongar people, Lung language, mind you. You're listening to me, Mary G, going right across Australia. So hello to everybody in Cairns there, mind you. Hope they're all fine. In Hope Vale and wherever else, and of course right through the Kimberley, right through the Pilbara, and down south, and also in Yamaji country, courtesy of the radio station in Geraldton, mind you, Radio Mama, and going into Carnarvon and well, Smigathara and all everywhere. So that's really good. Wiluna and of course Mount Barker. So not Mount Barker, what a place called. Anyway, we're going everywhere. So in the studio, you wouldn't believe who's just walked in the door, mind you, but Mr. Greg Tate, where the hell have you been?
1: I've been around. I just missed you, you know?
0: Yeah, you've been dodging me.
1: Well, I wasn't dodging you. There's a bit of bug going around.
0: Yeah?
1: And
0: you never get it from me.
1: No, I didn't want to bring it to you.
0: Uh-huh.
1: So I caught it somewhere else and, yeah, sort of put me out of action for a little bit.
0: Ah, so, well, you're looking well. You're looking fresh.
1: I'm getting better, yeah.
0: Yeah?
1: Yeah. I'm pretty much through all that, so I'm hoping to try and pick up a bit
0: so
1: more.
0: So you had your work, you had your illness and other things going on in your life? Busy man.
1: Too many things, yeah.
0: Yeah, well, it's better you're busy than not busy.
1: But I was thinking about you, you know?
0: Oh, true, darling. And I thought, what sort of thoughts?
1: Well, no, good thoughts.
0: Oh, okay.
1: I was having good thoughts. Don't put a thing in my head. But I was thinking of good things, you know?
0: Yeah.
1: And I sort of, you know, probably want to say hello to everyone and, you know, especially...
0: Well, people have been saying, we're Greg Tate.
1: Especially all that mob up in Queensland.
0: Oh, Hope Vale mob.
1: Oh, you know, Hope Vale mob, yeah, you know?
0: Yeah. They look forward to hearing from you.
1: Yeah, and so, you know, it's good to come back and say hello and thing,
0: mm-hmm.
1: and try and get back regularly, you know, but we can't help when there's bugs going around, you know.
0: Well, especially in Broome, God have mercy.
1: Yeah, you know.
0: It's the place, well, the tourists bring it in.
1: Well, tourists, you know, tourists come in and then next thing you know, the town's...
0: Flooded.
1: Yeah.
0: Yeah.
1: So, yeah, you know, hopefully we can try not to have too many of those happening, you know.
0: How come you've never made a proposal to me? You've never, you know?
1: I'm a married man.
0: Oh, I forgot about that. Yeah, well, there's a lot of married men chasing me.
1: Well, that's the they'll have to face up to that.
0: To their own consequences, yeah. Anyway, so where are we up to with Native Title? You've got Yalil coming up?
1: Yeah, well, that's one thing I'm trying to stay focused on. We still got a couple of others. That's sort of, we've got one on the run now that's hot on the iron.
0: Yep.
1: And these things are not easy, you know. It takes a lot of toll.
0: Yeah.
1: On everyone, you know, families and
0: true,
1: especially.
0: It's like you've got other things going on in your life.
1: There's
0: too.
1: A million things going on, you know.
0: Yeah.
1: And you're constantly talking to lawyers and you know, trying to make these things happen.
0: But it should be simple.
1: It should be.
0: You know, like that country there, this region, from that point to this point to that point, is them people from country.
1: Well, you know, you think man could just, you know, I mean, well, look, I

0: run, you know, sort of man can constantly talk about an organization that's supposed to be supporting, you know, like the Land Council.
1: Mm-hmm.
0: But it'd be nice if man could just, you know, them guys just say, you know, come in, Greg, let's sit down and talk. And
1: well, that'd be the professional thing.
0: Well, that'd, you know, if I was an organization or a business and I have a potential client, it'd be in my best interest.
1: Yes, exactly.
0: To go to my client and say, let's sit down and talk. Can we fix this, you know? Can we build a relationship here, you know? I'm constantly doing that with people outside of an organization like the Land Council. I'm constantly trying to talk to, you know, Department of Planning and Land. You know, you're trying to build a relationship with NIA. You're trying to build a relationship with ORIC and everyone. You know, and with local and state government.
1: And is that, if you don't mind me saying, Ngarrawindji, the court ordered that Ngarrawindji is to become autonomous?
0: Well, yeah. And I don't want to talk about that too much because it's something that happened.
1: No, but when you talk about all the other benefits of being attached to the Land Council, you lose that.
0: Yeah, well, you lose that. And that's probably the reason, you know, why we need to, you know, we still have to go back to them for assistance.
1: Yep.
0: Because...
1: And you got no money.
0: Well, we got no money. We got no funding. We're still trying to get funding from NIA.
1: The only thing you have in your defense is right. Doesn't matter who, what tribe.
0: No, that's right. That's the only thing Blackfella got. Blackfella got is he's a common law holder.
1: Yeah.
0: That's it.
1: Naturally.
0: You know, naturally, by birth, by blood, you know.
1: But there's imposters.
0: Well, there are imposters, and there's, and people, you know, the amazing thing is people can't accept the facts. People can't accept truth.
1: Why?
0: I don't know, but, I'm sure.
1: I mean, well, I live in Broome.
0: Yep.
1: But that does not make me a Yaru.
0: No.
1: Yaru?
0: No.
1: Or a Yugan, you know?
0: No.
1: I know where I come from.
0: No, that's right.
1: I know where my country is.
0: Yeah.
1: And why would I impose myself onto other people?
0: Well, the first thing you're taught as a kid, you're taught when something is not yours, you're taught to accept that it's not yours, but also appreciate if somebody's allowing you to, you know, they share that with you.
1: Yeah.
0: To appreciate that. So,
1: and engage with it, but respect it.
0: But respect it, you know?
1: Yeah.
0: I mean, you know, it's like a kid with a toy. You want to play with a toy, you know? The parents come along and say, well, hang on, that's his toy. You ask him nicely, he'll let you play with it.
1: Yeah.
0: And then you ask the kid and the mother for that kid, turn around and say, let him use it for a little while, you know?
1: So the dynamics has changed in terms of cultural authority.
0: Well...
1: And what you call it, migrants. You know, if you're to call it migrants, you know, people who've... Through government or whatever.
0: Historical people that were they were moved from somewhere else.
1: Yeah.
0: Transferred into your area. And, you know.
1: How do you get people to comprehend that?
0: Well, people got to do their own research.
1: Yeah.
0: But they have to accept.
1: But to be honest with themselves?
0: Well, they got to be honest. You have to be honest with yourself. Look, I when I first started to get involved, I told myself and I said to my mother, one thing you got to learn to understand is if we find out that we come from somewhere else, don't be surprised.
1: Yeah.
0: Because if that's the truth, then that's the truth. You know, but as long as I can remember, since I've been involved, I've always belonged where I knew I was belong, you know, where I did belong. And
1: well, you were groomed by your grandfather.
0: Well, I grew up with, you know, all them old people.
1: Yeah.
0: So I knew exactly who I was. But, you know, my mother, the first thing my mother said, oh, don't be stupid.
1: Yep.
0: You know?
1: You're talking stupid.
0: Yeah, don't talk stupid. And I said, well, what do you mean? She goes, well, my mother is a Gidja person. My father is a Gidja person. And that's your grandmother and grandfather.
1: Yeah.
0: I mean, I already knew that. But what I was trying to say to my mother is, what's going to come out of this native title, don't be surprised. There's going to be things that we probably don't know. And sure enough, you know, there's a lot of things that we didn't know. There's a lot of people are related through marriage. There's a lot of in-laws.
1: Yeah.
0: A lot of people were married into some of these
1: TOs.
0: You know, to some of the TOs. They were brought from somewhere else. But they were brought from with white men. But when they came over, your family married some of them people. But then their extended families became sort of like your family, but through respect.
1: Yeah.
0: Not through blood.
1: But you still...
0: They have no cultural rights.
1: Yeah.
0: But you still respect them. But then those people are confused. And it's sad, but, you know, you can't educate somebody who refuses to be educated.
1: That's true.
0: You know, I mean, I've tried
1: that's,
0: to...
1: That's a common line, isn't it?
0: Yeah.
1: Of behavior.
0: You know?
1: And, it's a term for reflection because, like you say, you can't be educated if you don't want to be educated.
0: Yeah, exactly.
1: You can't be taught if you don't want to know.
0: Yeah, if you don't want to know.
1: And you're failing the system, you're failing yourself.
0: And you're failing yourself.
1: And
0: you
1: your children and grandchildren.
0: Exactly.
1: And, yeah.
0: And every descendant after you, you're failing them.
1: Yeah.
0: You know, rather than sit down and try and, you know, because I've tried to talk to people and I've tried to explain to people and they turn around and say, ah, you're so-and-so, you're so-and-so, you think you know everything.
1: Yeah.
0: So, well, I know who I am, but you don't fit in here with my family.
1: Yeah.
0: So what I'm trying to tell you is, instead of arguing with us, go back and find out where you fit in first and then come back, you know.
1: Mm.
0: Or if you find out you're from somewhere else, well, don't come back.
1: Yeah.
0: But don't argue, you know. And then some, you know, and then you got all these people that jump on the bandwagon from everywhere. Because there's some of these people, too, that haven't really connected with their roots.
1: Yeah.
0: So they all jump on the bandwagon, they have a crack at you, and they're always down on you. And then slowly by surely, as native title starts to, as these people start to confront some of their own, you know, history, slowly by surely, they quietly step back into the darkness.
1: Yeah.
0: And then, you know, and... But none of them ever come back and say sorry.
1: No.
0: None of them ever say, look, apologize for thought, you know, that you are an a-hole and, you know, all this stuff. They don't come back and apologize.
1: Well, Rastafarians believe the white man was given ego.
0: Mm.
1: And the black man was given arts, you know. But I question sometimes, what has the Australian Aboriginal been given? Because there's envy, there's jealousy, it's live and well, you know? Where's it come from?
0: Well, it's come from white men.
1: Yeah.
0: White man's polluted us, you know?
1: Yeah.
0: Like, I mean, fair dinkum, I mean, you can go out to a lot of these isolated communities, and if these people are still living close to, you know, the old ways.
1: Yep.
0: There's really no division, really. Everyone know their cultural place. There's really no division. See, when you come to these towns and where people were really, their knowledge have been diluted by the years of white men influence.
1: Yep.
0: You got this jealousy and all this stuff, you know?
1: Yeah.
0: And this is it.
1: So they've been poisoned, so to...
0: They've been poisoned.
1: Yeah.
0: And, you know, the ultimate, you know what white man is like, divide and conquer.
1: Yes.
0: That's so they turn a black man against another black man.
1: Yep.
0: You know? You're half caste. You're better than those black foolish.
1: Yeah.
0: You come and live up here in the house, state housing. Don't live out there in the scrub with those black foolish.
1: Yep.
0: You're better than them, you know? All that stuff, you know?
1: Yep.
0: And look, at some point, I think there's a lot of people out there who've sort of mistaken that as encouragement.
1: Well, I think of the metaphor where a grandfather has got all his grandchildren. He's a full-blood man.
0: Yep.
1: Got all his children, and there's crime, alcohol, all the bad influences in town.
0: Yep.
1: So he decides to go out bush and live. Go back to his own traditional country and live in the bush.
0: Move back to country.
1: And then when they do that, then Aboriginal Affairs or whoever is responsible comes along and says, oh, you're camping out there. Oh, you got all these kids out here. Oh, you need a car to get them to school.
0: Yep.
1: Well, I got no money. No, we'll get you one, but you got to get incorporated.
0: Yep.
1: You know?
0: Yeah.
1: Well, how you do that? We'll do it for you.
0: Yep.
1: So it's all done for them. So they get given a car to take the kids to school. Then they come out again and says, you need a house.
0: Yep.
1: We need to build you a house. Well, I can't afford a house. We'll build it for you.
0: Yeah.
1: Because you're Aboriginal.
0: We'll give you this.
1: Yeah, we'll give you that.
0: We'll give you that, yeah.
1: And the poor black fella, everything he gets is given to him.
0: Yep.
1: And then they get blamed for it.
0: Yeah.
1: You know? Like your family, you know, Pauline Hanson, you know. She's, black fellas get everything for nothing. It's not true.
0: Yeah.
1: There's been a lot of suffering since colonization.
0: Oh.
1: And she's anti, I was saying to Kathy earlier, she's anti people coming from another country and speaking their own language.
0: Mm.
1: I mean, who gives her the right when you go back 20,000 years of
0: yep.
1: family, say if you're Italian, Greek,
0: yep.
1: Japanese, whatever you may be, but you got your own heritage, you got your own culture.
0: Yeah.
1: And then to come to this country as a migrant and get told you can't speak your language no more. Isn't that disgraceful?
0: Well, you can't tell somebody you have to act like me, talk like me, look like me and everything.
1: Yeah.
0: How can that happen? It can't happen.
1: Well, that's what's been happening in this country.
0: Otherwise, we'd all look like Pauline Hanson.
1: Well, come to think of it.
0: you know what I mean?
1: Yeah.
0: I mean, you can't do that.
1: No.
0: I mean, you don't go to another country. I mean, you know, there's a lot of people from Australia go and live in other countries.
1: Yeah.
0: Well, those countries don't talk like that.
1: No, they don't.
0: They don't say, you gotta learn Cantonese now.
1: Yeah.
0: Or whatever it is.
1: Or you can't own land.
0: You know?
1: You are not Chinese.
0: Yeah.
1: You know, whatever.
0: You know?
1: Yeah. And rightly so.
0: And rightly so. But they don't come and tell you have to dress like us now. You have to talk like us. You have to do everything what we do. No other countries do that.
1: No.
0: So
1: only Australia.
0: But, you know, you can easily get angry with that woman, and a lot of people do. But you'd be doing yourself a disservice. Because like you say, you can't educate somebody who don't want to be educated.
1: Exactly.
0: You know?
1: Ignorant. Yeah.
0: Because you're wasting your breath.
1: No, that's true. And I think she's drunk on power, too.
0: Wow.
1: You know, that she's a celebrity politician, you know?
0: Well, no, it's not that. I think it's more deeper, right? It's that white supremacy.
1: Yes, that's exactly what it is.
0: That's where it comes from, right?
1: Yeah.
0: You're not obedient. You're not a good black woman because you're not an obedient black woman.
1: Yeah.
0: You know? And you know, it's... Why are you questioning the system? Why are you trying to talk like us? Why are you trying to take over? Well, hang on, I'm just trying to be equal to you.
1: Yeah.
0: You know?
1: Yep.
0: I mean, how many black police have been in jobs and have been ostracized and jealous by all these non-Indigenous people because you've learned to adapt to your work and you're becoming good at your work. And then the minute you start to move up the chain of command...
1: Yep.
0: You're not seen as a good bloke anymore.
1: I was watching an interview with Muhammad Ali. And he was telling a story about dying and going to heaven. And his mother says, you know, all the white angels go to heaven. And he said, but Mum, where's all the black angels? They're in the kitchen cooking. So that's
0: the mentality.
1: Yeah, oh, look who walked in. My God, have mercy. Your twin brother.
0: No, but that's the mentality.
1: That is the mentality. Yeah.
0: Yeah. You're not a good black fellow because you're not an obedient black fellow.
1: Yeah.
0: You know, or you're not a good person because you challenge or you question or you want to be, you know, you want to be at my level. Like,
1: yep.
0: Which,
1: but that's the uniqueness of the rainbow. The rainbow has many colors.
0: Yeah.
1: It originally comes from white light, but the many colors makes it a pretty thing.
0: Yeah.
1: That's like society. We have many different languages, cultures, and imagine going to a restaurant and restaurants, I should say, of diversity of food. You know, sometimes you feel like curry chicken, sometimes you feel like something else. They're traditional foods from other people's country.
0: Well, that's right.
1: Unless you want fish and chips.
0: Well, I think if we lived like how she lived and how, you know...
1: Well, maybe just the limit of her cooking skills.
0: Well, that'd be pretty much it, wouldn't it?
1: Yeah.
0: She wouldn't have a lot of other talent except bad-mouthing people.
1: Yeah.
0: You know? But look, I mean, it's no good to get in, look, even at any level, right?
1: Mm-hmm.
0: International level, you know, right down to local... It's not it's not something, it's not good to get involved with other people's business.
1: No,
0: you know?
1: That's right.
0: And, yeah. And it's not good to down other people unless you know the facts. You know, and it's not good to have an opinion about something if you don't really know what you're talking about.
1: No, well,
0: you know, some of these things you've got to take into account.
1: Well, the genius really was Gough Whitlam when he was Prime Minister of Australia. He said, we have a multicultural society.
0: Yep.
1: Not this monocultural society that Pauline Hanson wants, where everyone's the same.
0: Yeah, but that would only count if the original inhabitant said, to be a monocultural society,
1: yeah,
0: you have to be like us.
1: Yes.
0: That's the only way that works.
1: And we were multicultural ourselves.
0: A foreigner don't come in and say to the original inhabitants, you have to be a monocultural society like us.
1: Yep.
0: But you're really, you know, you're the migrant.
1: Yes.
0: Not the original inhabitant.
1: No, but even before European visitation or invasion of Australia.
0: Yeah.
1: Australia was a multicultural society.
0: It was.
1: In its tribes.
0: Yeah.
1: Saltwater people, freshwater people.
0: Yeah, desert
1: many
0: people.
1: Language.
0: Yeah.
1: Everything different.
0: Yeah.
1: How dumb is that?
0: That's right.
1: Hey?
0: Well, they think because we were all black.
1: Yeah.
0: We spoke one language. We had one culture. You know, we didn't.
1: That's right.
0: We're all different black.
1: And they're trying to put us all in one basket.
0: They're trying to force us into one basket and say, well, you're all black, you must be the same.
1: But the languages is older than Australia.
0: But then you could go to Europe and say, all you white people, you're all in one basket. And then they'll turn around and say, you know,
1: No.
0: I'm Hitler, yeah. I'm German,
1: I
0: you
1: am
0: know,
1: German.
0: Whatever.
1: I am French.
0: I am French, I am Russian, you know.
1: Yeah.
0: They don't accept that.
1: No.
0: So why is it different for anyone else?
1: Because of Pauline Hanson.
0: Yeah, but that's that.
1: And an army, you know?
0: That's that dumb mindset.
1: Yes.

shady one. 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Then I would get another one, and I put them in another place. Then I would turn to my grandfather and I would say, hey, what I gotta do next? And he would say, sing, sing.

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There you can talk to the old people who are dead. And then you can come up and sit on the level with the roots on the ground. And then you go up a bit further, up where the water is out. Water in the tree. And then you start to sing.

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0: Yes, there you go there. And, of course, you're the indie there, My Kind of Life. And before that, Tribal Voice. And before that, or in between it all, Two Witnesses. And that was Yarangal, mind you. You're listening to me, Mary G. We've got about 10 minutes to go. And, of course, fortunate to have a guest here in Mr. Greg Tate. But Kathy probably eating, you know, as usual. She eats like a horse, you know. But anyway, yeah. So, Greg, Christmas is just around the corner.
1: Coming quick.
0: Yeah.
1: Yeah, it has.
0: My God, where's the year gone?
1: I don't know. As you get older, it just seems to get quicker and quicker, you know?
0: I know.
1: Like a downhill run.
0: Like there's a relationship between age and death and the devil. And the old timing, you
1: know? They're wanting you there quicker.
0: Yeah.
1: And you're while you're in the middle of it, you're thinking, how come this is happening real quick? Because when you're young, it don't seem that way. It seems like you got endless
0: energy
1: time in front of you, you know?
0: Yeah. Before you know it.
1: Yeah, before you know it, you're trying to put the brakes on, and it's like you're on a downhill slope, you know?
0: Tell me about it. I feel it. God have mercy. The body ain't like it used to be, you know?
1: Oh, well, that's it.
0: Yeah. So what's the secret to psychological fitness and fitness of the body and the mind and...
1: Oh, look, I think some of the people who are really good at it, you gotta do a lot of stuff like yoga, like Tai Chi.
0: Discipline,
1: you know, well, that's the main thing.
0: Yeah.
1: It's having good, strong discipline. Most people, you know, they get injured, they can heal that. Most things your body can heal. Something takes longer than other injuries. But some injuries you have to tell yourself, might as well just get an operation.
0: Yeah.
1: Fix that problem quicker.
0: Get it
1: fixed,
0: yeah.
1: And so a lot of sports people, you know, they end up with a bad knee. They just get that operated on, fix the knee.
0: Mm-hmm.
1: And it's, you know, Tai Chi is a good thing. And good diet, you know. It's probably one of the main thing is diet. You know, if you understood, you know, the difference between, you know, the good diet and a bad diet and all that, and a good fat and a bad fat, half of the time, your diet, you can lose weight just by dieting the right way.
0: So doing some research.
1: There's
0: a lot of stuff on YouTube nowadays.
1: Oh, there's a lot of stuff.
0: But what's true and what isn't?
1: Well, you know, that's the thing. I mean, you see one thing on YouTube and it tells you this thing is good for that. And then you go 10 YouTube down and then there's that same person telling you that thing is bad for that. And you think, well, hang on. You know, 10 clips away, you were saying this thing was good for that. Now you're saying this thing is bad for that, you know?
0: Yeah.
1: So.
0: That's right.
1: But you gotta, you know, I mean, if you understand good things like egg, steak, you know, meat, stuff like that, you know, you gotta have a little bit of fish, bit of meat, you know, chicken, and eggs and stuff like that. Those stuff are good for you, you know? I mean, butter is better for you than margarine and that stuff. You know, you gotta understand some of these diet drinks, and I think everybody got fooled about these diet drinks. Now they find out there's stuff in the diet drinks that's worse than having a full-strength cool drink, you know?
0: But what about, like, you would have been the same as a young man. Things that 20 years ago, 30 years ago, when you're eating, you didn't think anything of it.
1: No.
0: But then you find out many, many years later, all that stuff is bad for you. So why were they releasing it to you? For example, flour is bad for you, really.
1: Yeah, it is, yeah.
0: What do you call condensed cream and, you know, milk?
1: Yep.
0: All them stuff that you thought was delicious and tasty, and now you find out that all of it is not good for you.
1: Yeah, well, that's right. Because you got to understand how they've been processed, you know?
0: Mm-hmm.
1: I mean, even like white sugar. The only reason why sugar is white is because they've bleached it.
0: Yeah.
1: You know, you want to get blonde hair, you bleach your hair, it turn blonde, you know. You want to, you know, make white materials really white, you bleach it, you know.
0: And then you got, well, like sugar, you got brown sugar.
1: Yeah, well, raw sugar is good.
0: Yeah. And then you got this stevia.
1: Yeah.
0: Yeah, from a plant.
1: Yep.
0: But is it good for you?
1: Well, that's the thing you need, you know. I mean, one time ago, people didn't know any difference. They had egg, they had butter, they had all this stuff, and then then, you know, doctors came out and said egg is no good for you.
0: Yeah.
1: So people stop eating eggs, you know, and people stop having butter. Oh, margarine is better. Now they find out margarine is worse.
0: But as a kid, you would have had a bowl full of cornflakes or wheat
1: flakes. Yeah, all the cereals.
0: Pile on the sugar.
1: Yeah. You put sugar on top of those things.
0: Yeah.
1: They're already sweet.
0: Yeah.
1: You know?
0: Just in the milk.
1: I mean, one time ago, milk was good.
0: Yeah, that's
1: and
0: right.
1: Now you don't have to put sugar in your tea, really.
0: Yeah.
1: Because the milk already got sugar.
0: Yes, that's right.
1: You know, they processed it with sugar. You know, it's understanding all that. And you know, now they talk about the bread they make now. They treat it with chemicals so that they sit on the shelf longer.
0: Yeah.
1: They got longer shelf life.
0: White flour was bleached too,
1: wasn't it? Yeah, you know. Yeah, white flour, that's all, you know, they're all bleached.
0: Yeah.
1: All the stuff that's white and even cheese.
0: But it's ironic, they say, stay away from anything white.
1: Yeah, well, it's bad for you,
0: yeah,
1: right?
0: Yeah.
1: I mean, that's right. See, you know, you have the proper, you know, brown bread.
0: Does that include white men?
1: Well, it's funny how that turned out, eh?
0: Yeah.
1: True. Well, it is funny. It's ironic. And vegetable with colour.
0: It's common sense, isn't it? Yeah. I mean, once you understand the theory of processed food
1: and non-processed.
0: Yeah.
1: You know, the food that are less processed or not processed, that's better for you than stuff that are processed, you know?
0: Yeah.
1: And you know, eating fresh. So if you're out in the country and you're fishing and you're getting a fresh killer and all that sort of, that's better for you than buying something from in a shop.
0: Well, even meat is chemically treated too, isn't
1: it? Well, they treat those meat to look redder.
0: Yeah.
1: Like it's fresh all the time.
0: Yeah.
1: But that thing is months and months old, you know?
0: Yeah. My God.
1: But, you know, like, but they treat it with chemicals to make it look like it's fresh meat, you know?
0: And juicy.
1: Yeah. But then, attractive. You know, like, exactly. So, yeah, now that's, and it's, you know, I think as long as you always thought that way, you were, you know, like I always tried not to stay away from butter or egg, you know?
0: Yeah.
1: And like good veggies, you know? And meat. Like people say meat bad for you. Well, you know, anything in moderation is all right, you know? But meat is good for you. But if you eat too much of it, you know, if you eat too much of anything, you know?
0: Yeah.
1: It's
0: mentally, so the human body, is the what's the, I don't know if there's a manual that says this is what humans are supposed to eat. I'm talking about the scientific element of the human body.
1: Carnivore or something like that.
0: Yeah.
1: Well, I think we
0: like
1: are.
0: Like these teeth here is made for meat ripping, you know?
1: Yeah.
0: But what is the perfect formula for human beings?
1: Well,
0: is there a formula? Well, vegetables is probably one of the keys.
1: I think anything in moderation is good. And I mean, if you look at all our people before settlement, our people didn't have a shop they could go to and buy meat and just eat meat all the time or whatever.
0: Mm.
1: They had to go hunting. So if food were plentiful, they ate whatever they could. If food, because of drought, wasn't plentiful, then they had to eat this whenever they can. If they couldn't, they had to eat something else and something else and something else. But they were always walking, looking for food. So they were getting their exercise.
0: Yeah.
1: Because that was part of life.
0: And also they were nomadic.
1: Well, that's it, you know.
0: Yeah.
1: They used to go hunting because animals don't sit there waiting for you to come and kill him.
0: Yeah.
1: He's climbing over hills and running somewhere, so you got to go and find them, you know.
0: And stalk.
1: And stalk and hunt, you know. And that was, you know, like every, you know, what do they call it, Neanderthal and all that, that's how they survived. They went hunting. So you become physically fit and strong because when there was meat, you eat it, and you eat as much as you can because they didn't have fridge.
0: Yep.
1: But if meat wasn't around, then you'd have to eat plant and other, you know.
0: Fruits.
1: Other reptiles or whatever, you change your diet, you know. If there's, you know, if you fish, so people had, you know, people in rivers and saltwater systems, they made traps so they could have fish every now and then, you know?
0: Mm-hmm.
1: But, and that would probably be the best way, fresh and in moderation.
0: Well, that's it. And you got to know this stuff.
1: But
0: especially too much alcohol. Today we're spoiled by alcohol, access to bad food.
1: Well, everything at the ready at your fingertip.
0: Yes, that's
1: you know?
0: It.
1: It's a lazy lifestyle. I mean, you know, I'll tell you one thing I got. When I first started finding out about air conditioning, I didn't want to live without air conditioning. But that just makes you more soft.
0: Yeah.
1: You know? That's a lazy lifestyle. You know?
0: I like my air conditioning anyway. Oh, well. Anyway, so we're coming to the end of the show. And, of course, like I was saying earlier, rain is just around the corner. It's actually the clouds now, isn't it?
1: Well, we're coming into the wet season.
0: Wet season.
1: And it is raining in some parts.
0: It'll get dry first. Or might be early wet this year. Cyclone? Would there be any cyclones?
1: Oh, have to be.
0: Yeah.
1: Always.
0: Is the rivers ready?
1: Everything's ready.
0: Yeah?
1: Yeah.
0: Waiting. And country? What about countrymen? Got nothing out in the bush, you know?
1: Yep. Well, rain brings...
0: They've got to prepare.
1: Yeah.
0: Yeah.
1: You know,
0: stock and food.
1: Well, that's right. Yeah. They, you know, especially in places hard to get to, they're going to have to think about stocking, you know, at least a couple of months.
0: Yep.
1: You know, and the basic stuff, you know. I mean, I know flour is bad for you, but, you know, something like that, you know, a lot of tin food, you know, batteries.
0: Be prepared,
1: yeah. And if you got gun out there, you know, make sure you got enough bullet, you know, fuel for your car, you know, spare tires. They're all the things, you know, you... I think.
0: Are they still in abundance, like turkey and all that, emu and all that meat? Kangaroo? Or are they getting rare now?
1: I think kangaroos are coming back, but I think turkeys in most places are becoming rare, you know?
0: Yeah.
1: Because you know...
0: You'll see a few turkeys on the town, will you?
1: Oh, they get plenty. they get plenty in just about every town. But, you know, like... what was I going to say? If you plan and prepare, you know, for the worst scenario.
0: Yep.
1: You know?
0: And a lot of the people, especially in the Kimberley, yeah, they've lived here, so, and the Pilbara.
1: Yeah.
0: So they should be prepared.
1: Well, they know the conditions.
0: Yeah.
1: And most people do prepare, you know?
0: Yeah.
1: I mean, we had that big flood here, you know, a few years ago, and most people still got through it all right, you know?
0: Yeah.
1: Some of the communities had to be evacuated into bigger towns, you know?
0: Yeah. Well, Greg, it was a pleasure having you here tonight.
1: No, thank you, Mary. Thank you. It's been a pleasure.
0: And Rain Dancing is the song coming up by the Pinkham Brothers. So think about that, everybody. Prepare. The wet season is coming. We don't know what sort of wet season we're going to have. So.
1: Yeah.
0: So good night from me.
1: Good night from me.

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We've got great music from the golden oldies. Why do you fill me up, baby? Just let me down. To the hottest tracks. Traveling to the outback country. Where you look, where you laugh, where you love with all you have. There ain't nothing about you. And playing our deadly indigenous. So please sit back and relax and don't touch that dial. Stay tuned to Peckham. It's awesome.

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0: fantastic. This is all happening live in the studio, and suddenly the control room was full of people swaying back and forth. Congratulations. The Mills sisters, the 1980s version of the Andrews sisters, Rita, Ina and Cessa. When you walked through the studio door, I thought, oh, don't tell me all Thursday Islanders look the same, and then I realised you're actually sisters, so that's okay. But you're more than sisters. You're all grandmothers, aren't you, Rita?
1: Correct. Yeah.
0: So you've made a very late entrance to singing, or have you been singing for years?

Been a boss since birth. Whole life been a curse. But I

0: bust his birth. Whole life been a curse, but I smile, cause it could have been worse. Been a boss since birth, whole life been a curse, but I smile, cause it could have been worse, worse. Oh, it could have been worse. Oh, it could have been worse, worse. Been a boss since birth. Been a boss since birth. Whole life been a curse. But I'll smile.
1: Oh my God! 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

The year 2020 has been like no other. A time for change, a time of lost loved ones, a time for healing, recovering and planning new futures in a new COVID world. In February, the Red Ochre Band kicked off their year with the release of Country Favourites, an album of songs most requested, and were a huge success at the Boyup Brook Country Music Festival. The Red Ochre Band have performed throughout Australia for the past 30 years. They have been to pub gigs in the middle of warm-up and performed to great acclaim at the Tamworth Country Music Festival. There is no venue they haven't charmed, and they cannot wait to show you why they are regarded as one of the best country music bands in Western Australia. So it's getting close to year's end, and the Red Ochre Band look back on the travel miles with shows in the north, the east, the south, in pubs, clubs, mine sites, parks and festival stages. Tonight, the Red Ochre Band are here to share their unique country music with you, to say thanks for your support and the encouragement you have given them all. Please make welcome and get your dancing shoes on for a big night of country music from your very own Red Ochre Band.

0: 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You probably want deadly.
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bushfire it can happen quickly. 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

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I give respect to our ancestors and the elders who still live and to the rightful owners of this land and this tribal heritage. My name is Alice Haynes, passed down through my grandmother's reign, passed down through generations, right down to the Federation.

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1: You don't know the song?
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We've got great music from the golden oldies. 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To the hottest tracks.

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It's awesome.

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I stepped into a puddle when I saw someone that looked just like you. I leave the radio

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0: Good evening, countrymen's out there. This is Liana, and you're tuned in to the Peckham Network. Too deadly.
1: Song is the sun across the road.

0: 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What better living in a pango with a caracara? 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Munga way, Nagini. 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What better were I mean? Really? Nagini?
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Stay tuned to Pack'em. It's

0: Western Australia, this is Kelmia Sambo with the Ngaro News. Aboriginal and Torres Strait Islander listeners are warned that the following program may contain stories and voices of people who have passed away. The head of Western Australia's peak body for Aboriginal community-controlled organisations has backed calls for a royal commission into the treatment of Indigenous children in the state's child protection system. Council of Aboriginal Services WA Crispin Carley said he backed calls from senior Aboriginal women in South Hedland for a royal commission into systematic problems in child protection.
1: I'd like to see a royal commission inquiry happen in regards to the children in South Hedland, but it seems like the government always acts post. They need to really focus on the prevention stuff. That's where they're lacking.
0: He said Kaswa had worked with the government 3 years ago to develop a 10-year roadmap to improve the child protection system, but never funded or publicly released the plan.
1: They've developed a roadmap in conjunction with other family and children services across West Australia. They presented it to the government, and the government would not look at it or have a bar of it.
0: Minister Sojkovski said the government would send more senior child protection staff to South Hedland and expand the Safe Night Space program in the town from 3 to 7 nights a week. A health warning has been issued for Robinarum, Mugadu and Karratha after 2 diphtheria cases were confirmed. WA Health says both cases are linked to a Robin childcare centre, and one person with respiratory diphtheria also visited Karratha's Evolution Lounge Bar while infectious. Anyone who was at the nightclub between 11 p.m. Saturday, September the 12th and 3:30 Sunday morning is being urged to watch for symptoms and seek medical advice if they become unwell. Health teams are also contacting children, families and staff connected to the childcare centre. Symptoms can include a sore throat, fever, swollen neck glands and difficulty breathing or swallowing. WA Health says vaccination remains the best protection, with free booster shots available to Aboriginal people across WA and everyone living in the Pilbara. A team which has become a finalist in the 2026 WA Innovators of the Year Award says its research could have big effects on the profitability of sandwood industry. The team has been researching using sandwood seeds in cosmetics for 5 years. Project leader Mandri Agroval told the ABC